A special type of love that only happens at nighttime. Welcome to the Quiet Storm on Hot 105. We are the soul of Miami. I'm AC Shaw. You know, it's never a moment like the present to make it last. He's currently on the R&B Lovers Tour. Keep sweating out.

0: This is what Miami Night sounds like. Welcome to the Quiet Storm on Hot 105. We are the soul of Miami. I'm AC Shaw. Thanks for joining me. If you're just entering the Quiet Storm, a perfect opportunity to take off your shoes, relax your feet, and slip on to something comfortable and enjoy your Labor Day night as we get ready to get back in the swing of things for tomorrow. Back to work, back to school. But we're not going to focus on that tonight. How about we take a trip down memory lane? Yesteryear, and some latest new music, including Olivia Dean. I got her coming up, letting us know, man, that communication is key. And also, a classic from Miami's own Betty Wright, Gone But Not Forgotten. And ladies, I'll let Trey Songz serenade you in a special way as the Quiet Storm rolls on. We're Hot 105, the soul of Miami.
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Inside the Quiet Store on Highway 5, we are the soul of Miami. I'm AC Shaw. Never a good thing to start off that relationship with secrets. In due time, things will reveal, especially if you don't communicate. Here's Olivia Dean.

0: 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Ricky Smiley paying your bills with $1,000 weekdays, five times a day. Back at it tomorrow morning, $1,000 could be yours beginning at 8 o'clock. That's when the next keyword plays. Capping off the 8 o'clock hour of your quiet storm, I'm AC Shaw. Love going out to Miramar, Hollandale, Sunrise. I can't forget Fort Lauderdale. Thank you so much for joining me. And here's hoping that you had an enjoyable Labor Day. And here's to a labor-free nighttime. Checking my love notes via our open mic feature.
1: Hey, AC, welcome, welcome. Well, welcome aboard. And we've always listened to you before anyway, so it's not anything new for you. But thank you so much. This is Teresa out of Lauderhill. You can shout me out if you like.
0: And I most definitely will. Teresa in Lauderhill. Love going out to you, love. We ready for the 9 o'clock hour as we romance the night away with the voice of Thames. Her latest, Immature. Yeah, you might remember Marcus Houston, but back in the day. And the third season winner of American Idol. Kicks things off next. Fantasia, as the quiet storm rolls on. Rob 105, the soul of Miami.

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4: 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What Martin say, Brett?
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0: Season 3 of American Idol winner Fantasia Barrino. Inside the Quiet Storm on Hot 105, we are the soul of Miami. Welcome to your Labor Day night. It's wet and rainy in certain areas, and goodnight kisses are always a good thing.
1: I'm Teresa. I'm calling from Sunrise, and I want to send my husband a big kiss.
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Your next chance happens tomorrow morning at 8. Well, you made it. Another episode of Quiet Storm has begun, and hopefully your Monday night is just as fulfilling as your three-day weekend. I'm AC Shaw. Well-deserved three-day weekend, I should say. It does come to a close, but on a special type of nightcap. Music for lovers, those that are looking for love, and those that just want to reminisce on yesteryears. A special birthday wish going out to Lisa and Pompano. Thanks for checking in with me, love. You share a birthday with Spectacular from Pretty Ricky, actor Jonathan Majors, also comedians Leslie Jones and Don D.C. Curry, all celebrating on this Labor Day. 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Tell you what, I got another soulful set just minutes away. To the ladies of Escape that will be joining me, what a beautiful song they'll be singing just for you. And recently celebrated turning 45 in London, the Beehive is alive. Beyonce makes her appearance as the Quiet Storm rolls on. 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

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Ashanti takes center stage, along with the soundtrack of Set It Off. The beautiful Brandy teams up with a generation of women singers that sing from the very depths of their soul. As the Quiet Storm continues on Hot 105, we are the soul of Miami.

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0: 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And my lovely night shift nurses in Pembroke Park, choosing a field of service. Thanks for the love. I'll be reciprocating that momentarily as we get ready for Keith Sweat, currently on his R&B Lovers Tour. And he'll be at the Amerant Bank Arena October 23rd. The soulful Teddy Swims makes his appearance. The Quiet Storm rolls on with more of your requests and dedications. 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

0: That's a special type of love inside the Quiet Storm on Hot 105. We are the soul of Miami. This is your Monday night soundtrack of your life. 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
1: 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So I love it too. We've been together over 50 years. So you know I know how to keep my woman happy.

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1: You know, baby, I spent a lot of time running away from love. 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

0: Quiet Storm on Hot 105. We are the soul of Miami. I'm AC Shaw. Another chance at Ricky Smiley paying your bills with $1,000 happens tomorrow morning. 888-550-9105. Request dedications or just want to say hello to someone special. 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

Maybe I see you working hard. 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

0: 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Ricky Smiley paying your bills with $1,000 five times a day, weekdays. Your next opportunity happens tomorrow morning at 8. If you're just joining me, welcome to the Quiet Storm for your Monday night soundtrack at the Magic City. Love going out to Pamela, checked in from Hialeah. Also to Sandra, heading home in Brownsville. Thanks for making me a part of what's left of your Labor Day weekend. I'm AC Shaw, by the way, doing my best to lessen the pain of remembering back to school tomorrow, back to work, back to the rat race. The mood music to helpfully please whatever is your pleasure. Perfect opportunity, though, to catch your breath and turn the lights down a little lower, especially if you're in South Miami. Kathy and Sean and Kendall on a romantic getaway together. Thanks for joining me. I got your request for Brian McKnight on the way, as well as Olivia Dean talks about the man she needs. As your quiet storm rolls on, we're Hot 105.
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Wet and rainy on the outside, soft and warm on the inside. The Quiet Storm on Hot 105, we are the soul of Miami. 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

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The winning continues tomorrow morning at 8. What a way to gav off the 11 o'clock hour. This is your quiet storm. I'm AC Sharp, and no matter what you're going through, you know that pain that you feel, this too shall pass. To my first-time listeners in Hialeah and those that recently downloaded the Hot 105 app in Palm Beach County, thank you for spending your time with me. Send me a love note if you haven't done so already. An open mic feature used on our Hot 105 app is gladly and willing and able to do so by tapping that microphone. We're ready for the midnight hour. As another sexy set continues, the quiet storm rolls on. 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

0: to the 90s when they was fine. Mm. It wasn't no BBLs. Mm. It wasn't no breast implants.
1: Yeah.
0: It was all natural. It
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0: was
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0: all
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0: 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And they still fine. And all the women from the 90s, they still fine to this day. Start me talking about the 90s fine, boy. I'm obsessed with it.
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0: That's how we do it inside the Quiet Store. Those sets of songs to help ease the pain of the day, even if it was a labor-free one. 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Ricky Smiley paying your bills with $1,000. The winning continues later on this morning at 8. Be sure to listen out for that keyword. Welcome to the Quiet Storm. I'm AC Shaw, doing my best to help ease the pain of the day. And as we get ready for another day on the JOB, back to school, back to work. But the good thing is, it's going to be a short work week. And if you love Chris Brown, you know he's coming to town. 3 days along with Usher for the R&B tour, Hard Rock Stadium, December 3rd, 5th, and 6th. I got them in the next set, including a group from the 90s that made R&B feel supreme, Boyz II Men. And to Rebecca, who checked in from Miami Gardens, you wanted to hear Mario, I got you. He's going to be loving you down in a special way as the Quiet Storm rolls on. We're Hot 105, the soul of Miami.
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0: Wrapping up another beautiful set for your quiet storm on Hot 105. We are the soul of Miami. I'm AC Shaw. What a pleasure it is to be with you for 5 hours. And hopefully I've inflicted some fond memories or created some special moments. We will be doing that again tonight at 8. You bring the wine, I'll provide the soundtrack. Gotta close the doors for tonight. Mark Young is up next, taking you through the overnight. Life is love. Love is life. Live life from a place of love.
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0: 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I got Tank, Baby I Deserve on the way. 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

0: today's R&B and old school, home of the Ricky Smiley Morning Show. It's Mark Young. Yeah, you know, I've got all your favorite music coming up next because I'm kicking off another 50 minutes of today's R&B and old school. So hang close. Whitney Houston, CeCe Winans on the way with Count On Me. Also, Wizkid, Tems, Essence, and $1,000 coming up. Yeah, your shot at that happens at 8 a.m. this morning. Ricky Smiley's hooking it up. He's got all the dough. 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

0: and Old School, home of the Ricky Smalley Morning Show. It's Mark Young. Your shot at $1,000 happens this morning at 8 a.m. Ricky Smalley is definitely hooking it up so you can put that money back in your account because you did a little too much this weekend. You spent a little too much money. Don't worry about it. We all do it sometimes. Hang close, though. I got all your favorite music on the way. Kirk Franklin with Smile, also the Notorious B.I.G. and Juice.
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old school, home of the Ricky Smiley Morning Show. It's Mark Young. Yeah, Ricky Smiley's putting that money back in your account. You spent a lot of money this weekend. Ooh-wee. Yeah, you were doing too much. $1,000 this morning at 8 a.m. You know, Kalani's going to be at the I Think Financial Amphitheater on Thursday doing her thing.

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0: 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It's Mark Young. All your favorite music right here. You know, I'm kicking off another 50 minutes of today's R&B and Old School. Hang close. Rihanna, Jay-Z on the way with Umbrella. Our good friends from Baltimore, Drew Hill. These are the times that's on the way. And plus, your money, too. It's $1,000 this morning at 8 a.m. Ricky Smiley's paying those bills.
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6: At the end of the day, you had two choices. 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Those your choices. That's the reality. Average person you know got a high car payment. They didn't come to us. They went somewhere else. You pay.

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Forget everything else. Turn it up. Sing too loud. We'll handle the soundtrack. Today's R&B and old school. Hot 105, the soul of Miami.

Jay-Z right there. You know, it's confirmed that Rihanna is working on her 9th studio album, so that will be out very soon. I'm pretty sure about that. Just like I'm pretty sure about this money, $1,000 this morning at 8 a.m. You can win it. Ricky Smiley is paying those bills. Hot 105.

0: Today's on Being Old School, home of the Ricky Smiley Morning Show. It's Mark Young. Ricky Smiley is the plug. He's got $1,000 for you this morning at 8 a.m. I got the complete details on how you can win coming up next. Also, your favorite music. You don't know my name. Of course I do. It's Alicia Keys. She's coming up along with Total and Mace. What You Want. Hang close.
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0: 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It's Mark Young. Big shout out to Jaheim. You know, he's on that One Voyage cruise. I know he's going to have a lot of fun. You know what's a lot of fun is winning money, and Ricky Smalley is the plug. He's got the money at 8 a.m. this morning. Win this cash, $1,000, five times a day. Hang close, though. I got all your favorite music on the way. No diggity. Blackstreet, Dr. Dre, also John Legend, all of me coming up.
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0: 105, today's R&B and Old School, home of the Ricky Smiley Morning Show. It's Mark Young. Good morning. Thank you so much for listening and hanging out with me. I do appreciate that. Always love hanging out with you and vibing out. You know how we do. Coming up, though, it is weekday morning joy, all your favorite gospel and inspirational music like Kirk Franklin and God's Property, James Fortune coming up, Jonathan McReynolds on the way. And at 6 a.m. this morning, it's the Ricky Smiley Morning Show, and you're shot at $1,000. That happens at 8 a.m. this morning, and then again at 10, noon, 2, and 5. No reason why you can't win some of this cash. 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

0: ladies and gentlemen, T.I. And he was just, and I'm really offended, man. He was sitting up here laughing at me because my shirt wasn't all the way up to the top.
1: 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My shirt wasn't all the way up to the top. I thought you tried to look like me. Man, you know what I'm saying? Going up there dressed like the youth pastor.
0: This means you ain't going to preach long.
1: Yeah, man.
0: Yeah, but we got one of those suits from KNG. That means you're going to be preaching for about 3 hours.
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2: 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We got a message to encourage you and let you know that no matter what you're going through, there's still glory coming.

0: praise break. Let's welcome Bishop Gregory Adams, the senior pastor of Restoration Church in Atlanta. Hey, good morning, Bishop. We happy to have you.
1: Good morning, Ricky Smiley and the Ricky Smiley Morning Show family. Let us go to God in prayer. Heavenly Father, we come before you as humble as we know how, knowing that all things work by your power, your might, your grace, and your mercy. Father God, the world is in a terrible situation, Father God, but we know that you're in control of it all. You know all things work together for the good of us that love you, God, for those of us who are called according to your purpose. As we're praying this morning, Father God, we're praying for those on the bed of affliction, those who are troubled in mind and troubled in spirit, those who are oppressed and depressed, those who have lost loved ones, Lord, those who are suffering through some type of illness. We ask, Father God, that you heal their body, that you bless their minds, that you keep and comfort them, Lord. And as we pray, Father God, we're praying for our children today, Lord God, that our children need you in their life. So we're asking, Father God, that you put a shield of protection around them and that you keep them from danger seen and or unseen. We know, Lord God, without you, we are nothing. But again, Father God, with you, we are more than conquerors. So we pray, Father God, this prayer, if it be your will, in your name, Christ Jesus our Lord, we pray. Amen. This is Bishop Gregory Adams of Restoration Church Atlanta. If you're in town, please come out and visit with us at 4168 Rita Ann Road, right in the heart of Stone Mountain. We'd love for you to be with us every Sunday morning from 9 a.m. and 11 a.m. or Wednesday night at 7:30. Again, thank you, Ricky Smiley, and the Ricky Smiley Morning Show. And to the audience, you have a blessed day.
0: Hey, man, we love you. We appreciate you, y'all. That was Bishop Gregory Adams, the senior pastor of Restoration Church in Atlanta. Time for the praise break right here on the Rick Smiley Morning Show.

0: for grace. I need somebody to prophesy with your body language. Just say, what you say?
1: God, oh man, Ricky's Mountain Morning Show, William Murphy, y'all love that, right? This is my season. All right, y'all, here a little bit of old school right here, y'all. Oh my God. No, I love this right here. This Bishop Paul Morton, his yoke is easy, but his burdens are light, y'all. This is all our grandmama's song right here, y'all. Ricky's Mountain Morning Show. Here we go.

sir, this morning, y'all. Yes, sir, this morning. His yoke is easy, but his burdens are light. Oh, yes, sir, y'all. That's the one and only Bishop Paul Morton, one of the founding fathers of Full Gospel. All right, y'all, here we go. Tide Tribute, y'all. He turned it, y'all. Rick Smiley Morning Show. I got your front page. Coming up next, let's give God some praise. Let's go.

0: here sweating. Oh, my God. He turned it. Oh, love that right there. Time tripping. Before that, that was Bishop Paul Morton. And before that, that was William Murphy. Hope y'all enjoyed that praise break this morning. Got your front page right here.
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0: I-14 after the hour and out of breath. Out of breath. And we done praised and we done danced. We danced in here this morning. All right. Got your front page. Al Peters, good morning.
3: Good morning, Ricky. It's Tuesday, September 8th. Here's what's going on in the news. Details are emerging as investigators try to figure out how an Amazon cargo plane ended up barreling off a runway in Miami or at Miami International Airport. The plane slid about 1,500 feet beyond the pavement, hitting a van and a Toyota Corolla before catching fire. Five people were killed and five others were injured. The NTSB has now recovered the plane's cockpit audio and flight data recorders, which should provide a clearer picture of what went wrong. But here's the thing. Although Miami Airport does meet federal safety standards, it does not have that special runway cushioning system designed to slow down planes that overshoot. So after a tragedy like this, that may change. In other news, the Trump administration is proposing taking away tax-exempt status for private schools and colleges that use race-conscious programs. Now, the proposal could affect certain scholarships, admission practices, athletic programs, and campus support services. As many as 18,000 institutions could potentially be impacted. Private HBCUs would not be targeted merely for being historically black. However, specific race-restricted programs could place their tax-exempt status at risk. For black students, this isn't just another political argument about DEI. It could directly affect financial aid, college opportunities, and the resources available once students arrive on campus. In other news, New Hampshire voters are heading to the polls today. And while it's only one state, the results could help determine who controls the U.S. Senate. The seat is open because Democratic Senator Jeanne Shaheen is retiring. Congressman Chris Pappas is one of the leading Democrats, while former Senators John Sununu and Scott Brown are also competing on the Republican side. Now, this may sound like insider political stuff. However, control of the Senate affects federal judges, health care, education funding, and whether voting rights bills even receive a vote. So, yeah, one relatively small state could have an outsized impact on policies affecting millions of people nationwide. For info on these stories and more, go to RickySmileyMorningShow.com. Now, here's a look at sports.
1: Rock T, the sports genius, is in the building.
4: Possession, but Florida State went three and out and punted it right back. Jennings to the air. And now airing it out downfield. Got a receiver wide open. It's caught for a touchdown by Jalen Cooper.
5: How about them doggone 19th-ranked SMU Mustangs? They went to Florida State and beat Florida State in their own backyard, 27-24, man. College football is here. Quarterback Kevin Jennings, man, he's a quarterback to watch. Threw for 430 yards, three touchdowns. He did throw two interceptions, but he was never shook. So stay, pay attention to SMU Mustangs. Tennis sensation Coco Gauff advanced to the quarterfinals at the U.S. Open. At age 22, she is the youngest American woman to make three major quarterfinals in 1 year since Serena did it back in 2003. And I will say this, man, the social media influencers were deep at the U.S. Open. They had a suite and everything. There were lots of complaints because of the influencers were being loud, capturing content, being distraction during the match. Not during the side parts with timeouts, but during the match. And Naomi Osaka shared her thoughts on disruptive influencers attending the U.S. Open.
6: I mean, that's a really tough question. I think, obviously, if you come to a sporting event, you have to respect the sport. And I feel like it's common courtesy to, like, read up on the sport, especially, like, the etiquette. And, I mean, I feel like it could be a good thing for people to make the sport of tennis popular to their specific audience. But I think it has to be managed a lot better.
5: Great answer. Great answer. Yes, indeedy, man. That's my quick sports report right there. Rat, what you got coming up next in the hot spot?
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0: Good morning, Miami-Dade, Broward, and Rodney. How's it looking in those streets?
8: 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Tuesday morning already, 19 minutes after 6:19 on that time check on this eighth day of September 2026. Got some emergency vehicles due to the plane crash we had over the weekend. So as a result, Northwest 67th Avenue between 25th Street and State Road 948, which is Doral Boulevard, that is still closed because of the ongoing investigation. Also, we got some police activity in the Kendall area. This is the Florida Turnpike, northbound right after Kendall Drive. That's over into the right lane. And for the folks in Southern Palm Beach County, Boca Raton, the Florida Turnpike northbound at Glades Road, we got the right lane blocked there. Let's look at traffic, Hot 105 and Hot105FM.com. 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
6: And Ricky Sierra Wilson and Russell Wilson got some big news. 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
4: It's the
6: BRA 18. 529 before the top of the hour. On time for the hot spot. What up, Brett?
7: What up, Ricky? Good morning, everybody. I'm your girl, Brett Tatat, and this is the hot spot, but we bring you music, movies, and more. So let's get on off into it. Well, y'all, Ciara and Russell Wilson are adding another member to their growing family. Ciara announced Sunday that she is pregnant with her fifth child and her fourth with her husband.
6: You wouldn't have a damn chance now.
8: You thought you had a chance.
6: Hey, it's too many.
8: Four.
9: That's too many. Ain't nobody signing up for that.
7: She revealed the news with a series of photos and videos showing off her growing baby bump. And the couple also surprised their kids with the news, and here's how that went down.
10: Uno, dos, tres, cuatro, cinco. Mommy's pregnant, say it.
6: That's nice.
11: Love it.
6: That's nice.
8: So cute. Love it.
12: Wow. I think she really pregnant, because I know when I said she was pregnant, I was had all kind of opposition, so I know she can't be pregnant.
7: She is pregnant. She's pregnant. Early this summer, she revealed that Russell wanted to campaign for a new baby, for baby number 5, shortly after she gave birth to the last one. And she said jokingly she told him to slow down, but she admitted she wasn't ruling it out. So here we go. She is. She said having a baby and motherhood fills her cup. She said, so why not?
9: I was going to say, if you didn't grow up with a house full of kids, you don't realize how much joy that really brings.
8: It feels like
9: a lot.
6: Absolutely.
9: Especially in their situation where they got the money, they got the resources.
7: Yeah.
9: A house full of kids is really a fun thing.
8: Yes,
7: absolutely.
8: It is.
7: Absolutely.
6: Congratulations.
7: I want to send a congratulations out to my beautiful. This past weekend, I was able to present her an honor, and she got the Beauty and Business Icon Award. So shout out to Carlos King. Duran Bernard, Cliff Vermeer, Tamar Braxton performed. Funky Dineva was there. Derek J did a great job hosting. Melissa Vaughn, all y'all, shout out to all of y'all. Thank y'all so much for letting me be able to present my wife that honor, because she absolutely deserves it.
6: Congratulations. Oh. Yes, right. Judah!
7: Yeah. Oh, and I performed in Dallas. Alfredis and her husband came.
8: Oh, my gosh. Oh,
6: did they? Did they get drunk? Was they drunk?
7: I loved it.
6: Was they drunk?
7: I absolutely loved it.
6: Is it not fun hanging out with Alfredis and her husband?
7: Every time I go to Dallas, I'm calling you.
8: I had so
7: much fun.
6: Alfredis be dancing on the upbeat.
7: I had Alfredis on the stage with me.
8: I was dancing.
7: She was on the stage with me. We had a good old time. Yes, we did. And I cannot wait to do it again. Alfredis was turned up. We had a good time. It was a great show. The crowd was super hyped. Thank you, Dallas. Oh, my God. It was amazing. All right, y'all. We're going to wrap up the hot spot on that note. But if you missed any part of the show, make sure you check it out on the Ricky Smiley Morning Show podcast. Available wherever you get your podcasts. And you can catch me on my social media at SoSoBrat. Why don't you hit us up with them wake-up calls at 866-9-RICKY. That's 866-9-RICKEY. 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
7: 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Quite busy for this Tuesday morning, 6:36, matter of fact, 24 minutes away from 7 o'clock. We've got an accident, left lane, 95 Express southbound right before Miami Gardens Drive, and police activity impacting traffic in the right lane on the Florida Turnpike. This is northbound after Kendall Drive. And, of course, the plane went down this weekend at Miami International Airport, the 67 at Ludnam Road between 25th and Doral Boulevard. That is closed for that investigation. 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
4: 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Eagles!
5: It's time for Gary's Word of the Week.
6: And you know this, man.
7: One thing about black people, we will misspell something with some enthusiasm.
8: Come on now.
7: Yes. Yes, sir. We be nervous when we do it right, but boy, when it comes to misspelling, we gonna say it with a full chest and be dead damn wrong. She just saw she spelled Eagles.
8: Yes,
7: yes, sir. Yes, sir. In front of a crowd on a microphone, boy, black boy, I tell you. All right, it's time to expand your vocabulary with the word of the week. And Gary, don't embarrass us today. Give us a break. All right, and we just want to know what word will you be expanding our vocabulary with this week.
9: Oh, a beautiful word, John. I am just so excited, honey, to just share this fabulous word of the week because we've been waiting for this moment, and here's a moment in time when I'm being all I thought I could be, when all my dreams faded away.
8: Get to the word. Obviously, you don't know it.
7: It's the romper. It's the romper.
9: Anyway, the word of the week, honey, is... Descalate. Descalate.
8: Oh, wow.
9: Descalate.
8: Spectacularly wrong.
10: Wow.
8: Easy one, dog.
9: D-E-E-S. D's.
7: Don't happen.
9: Calate. C-A-L-A-T-E.
7: Because people, you actually use this word every damn day. You set up
9: what?
7: Man, they use this word every day.
9: I ain't never seen it. Descalate.
10: That's so easy.
8: You don't want to say D's.
7: This is right. like out of all of the words of the day. Yeah. Out of all of the words of the day, this is a word that's actually used, that you hear it on the news. You hear it when it comes to police brutality. We always say something that the police should do when it comes to a situation. And what's the word again?
9: Descalate.
0: Oh, my gosh. The man that gave you 18,000 clues.
10: Come on, Gary.
7: I just told you what all the clues was.
9: I ain't never heard no damn police say descalate.
7: No, the police don't say it. We say it against the police.
9: Oh.
7: Something that the police should do, that some police should do when it comes to a situation. They are trained to do this.
9: It's a verb.
7: Yeah, and give us it's a verb. Give us a...
8: You got to say it right first. Look at the pronunciation, the breakdown.
9: De-escalate.
8: Oh, okay.
9: Oh,
0: yes.
9: That ain't how you spell de-escalate.
7: It is.
9: Not no two E's.
8: You going to argue with the dictionary?
9: Well, honey, I ain't never seen de-escalate spelled like that.
7: Have you ever wrote it out and spelled it?
9: D-E-S.
7: A red check mark by it on your spelling check.
0: Big X.
7: Because it was wrong.
9: I ain't never seen de-escalate spelled like that.
7: A big X. Say it again.
9: De-escalate.
7: Absolutely.
9: But, honey, it was only one
7: E. Now, when the last time you used the word?
9: I ain't never used it, de-escalate.
7: You never used that word?
9: Not that I can recall of.
7: You never heard it on the news?
9: No.
7: Never heard black people say it on Facebook?
9: De-escalate.
7: And on Instagram all the time. De-escalate.
9: Well, they did.
8: What's the meaning of it?
9: The definition is to reduce the intensity, magnitude, or severity. Severity?
7: Yeah. Mm-hmm.
9: Of a tense.
7: Wait a minute. Hold on. Let's go back.
9: What?
7: Read that again.
9: To reduce the intensity, magnitude, or severity of a tense, hostile, or dangerous situation.
7: Yeah. All right. Okay. All right. And use it in a sentence.
9: Looking back, I wish I'd had the ability to de-escalate the circumstances that led me to being smacked squarely in the mouth while on a date years ago.
7: With Booty E. James.
10: E.D. James.
9: Thank you. Whatever.
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11: Right now, tell people what's going on with South Florida traffic this moment.
12: 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Got an accident this morning in Broward County. First reported one of the morning, 95 southbound, right before you get to Sunrise Boulevard over in the two left lanes. And we still have some police activity in Miami-Dade County in the Kendall area. This is the Florida Turnpike, northbound at Kendall Drive. And also an accident, left lane, 95 Express southbound before you get to Miami Gardens Drive. 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
3: All right, that was a helpful traffic update. All right, Rodney, appreciate that. Now, what's going on in Miami-Dade and Broward counties?
12: Thank you, Ricky. Good morning. And here are your Hot 105 headlines. A group of Florida state senators eyeing an overhaul of the Florida Child Welfare Agency, saying the Department of Children and Families is a systematic failure. In a news conference Friday, State Senator Dan Getz from Pensacola, along with other state senators, including South Florida's very own independent senator, Jason Pizzo, are working on legislation that incorporates several of a grand jury's 34 recommendations. And some of the recommendations include mandating body cameras for caseworkers and ensuring that people with multiple investigative complaints are disqualified from being adoptive parents. The senator said issues with the Florida child welfare system aren't new, nothing similar to a report from 2002. 2011 and 2014, all which raised similar concerns about the department. A spokesperson for the department said it takes the grand jury's findings seriously, saying that any case where a child or adult wasn't protected warrants careful examination. The cases in the report spans approximately 10 years, a decade during which Florida child and adult protective systems underwent significant changes in law, policy, and practice. Many of the report's recommendation reflects safeguards and reforms already in place today, while others would require legislative action, additional funding, or further legal review. Everyone knows it's just hot. The impact of the heat on our health. This Wednesday, the Florida Clinicians for Climate Action will host a free webinar and its impact on our community. 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
12: 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Your Hot 105 weather, afternoon thunderstorms expected today with the high around 92. Right now, we have clear skies and 80 degrees. 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

0: Rodney, good morning, my man. I am doing excellent, brother. How about you? Always good to talk with you.
1: Likewise, it is the Pitch Fest. The finals take place this Wednesday, September 9th, where Miami-Dade County small businesses will receive some money.
0: So this pitch competition is going to give out $30,000, first, second, and third place. The winner is going to get $15,000. Second place will get $10,000, and third place will get $5,000. The top three award winners will all be getting cash.
1: What are some of the elements of this pitch fest?
0: Take 5-minute pitch about their organization, who they are, and what they do. Talk to us like we're a guy walking the door, right? I want to understand about your business, what you do, how you do it, and then what your budget looks like. I am an investor. I want to know from that perspective, why should I invest in your business? And that's what we're looking for from a pitch perspective. 3 independent judges that are going to be listening to these people talk about their businesses. These businesses are in our community. They have been around for quite some time. They're driven to get better every day. Man, that's going to take place on Wednesday, September the 9th, Andrea Rivers Theater, located at 6103 Northwest 7th Avenue, right in the heart of Liberty City. We'll start at 5:30, we'll end 7 o'clock. We want for people to come out.
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11: This is the blackest in the world, like that. But you were never taught what like that was. You was just born black, that shit's in your DNA. You know what like that is. Like that is the barometer that all black people judge other black people by. Like that. And everybody not like that. White people, like what? Everybody not like that. Sometimes you know a dude, but you don't know him like that. You might even f*** with a dude. You like, I f*** with him, but I don't f*** with him like that. Every black person here right now, that made perfect sense. Every white person, like what?
2: Who is that?
12: Tony Rock.
2: Oh, yeah, man, Tony hilarious. Rock.
12: Jerry. She's greedy. Yes, they say she's greedy and she's rich. I'm going to tell you who's greedy and rich at the same time next. Ricky

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1: Hold it.
2: He's half man, half woman.
3: It's Gary.
4: I want to hip you to the teeth.
3: It's Gary, baby.
5: All right, party people. It is about that time. Gary has the tea and the color of the day. Gary, good morning.
6: Good morning, Ricky. Good morning, America. Good morning to you. It's Tuesday. A beautiful, beautiful day in the neighborhood. And here's what's happening in celebrity news. Fans ask, why? Why does she need more money? Why? Well, it's being reported, y'all, that Beyonce recently came under fire, baby, after she began selling a new product, y'all, on her online shop. Now, unlike her previous product, they say, baby, it is not a vinyl record or a piece of clothing. They said instead it's a nearly $1,100 wooden box. Now, they're saying, y'all, that the new product caused an uproar.
5: What that box do?
6: Nothing.
5: That box do?
6: They did nothing. That's what people down there, how dare she? They say, how dare you? Disgusting display of greed. Now, the cowboy Carter Crooney, y'all, is one of the richest female singers in the world. They say, moreover, she's married to the wealthiest musician, Jay-Z. Now, according to Hello, the singer launched, y'all, the Beekeeper's Collector's Box on the occasion of her 45th birthday and the 20th anniversary of her album, B-Day. Mm-hmm. They said, now, while she has previously launched several products on her website, the highly priced box caught everybody's attention, honey. They say, people like, with only 500 boxes made available, its description made many raise questions. It read, inspired by the beauty of traditional beekeeper crates, this limited edition collector's box is designed to house and display your Beyonce vinyl collections. For a damn box. They say,
7: and it was only 500 of them made. This is great. This is great marketing and promotions. She could sell anything, and she's going to sell out. She should keep on
6: selling. She ain't
7: sold
6: none of that. Why people mad. They say, how dare you?
7: Oh,
6: you just
7: sell out.
6: Fit in a damn box, no, and people going to buy.
7: It's going to sell out. It's going
5: to
7: sell out.
5: Where I'm from, box down to $40 where I'm from.
6: They say, honey, it's made of damn pine wood, and she got some velvet lining in it, honey. People are like,
7: yes,
6: honey, are you crazy and got four leather belts, honey?
7: It's called
6: potato, potato.
7: No.
6: But, honey, they like, girl, no, man, baby, how you going to sit and say that a box sold out? Have you ever tried to sell something stupid and thinking people going to buy it?
7: I sell things all the time. I wouldn't call it stupid. I would call it smart marketing and promotions and merch. When you sell merch, you make money. If you put your legs or some of your clothes or whatever on something, you can make some money, Gary.
6: Yeah
5: but some Sha-La-La t-shirts. Some Sha-La-La t-shirt with some colors on there.
7: And when you sell out, you ain't going to want anybody to call your stuff stupid. I think it's a great idea. She has a box.
5: You should have that. Take some on the cruise.
6: I am.
5: Some Sha-La-La.
6: I'm going to make some Sha-La-La shirt.
5: With your picture on it. Sha-La-La. Couleur of the Day t-shirts.
7: Inspired by Beyonce. The story you did today. That's
6: girl,
7: right.
6: Girl, please.
7: That's right.
6: But, honey, I feel so bad for her beekeeper.
7: Don't feel bad. Because the people that got money is going to buy this box. Matter of fact, I'm going to get me one.
8: It's kind of cool. I'm looking at it online.
7: I want a box with a $1,100
6: box, Brad. Be for real.
7: Listen, if you a fan of somebody and you love them like that, anything Michael Jackson I can get and I can afford it, I'm going to buy it. If you're a fan of that person and you love them like that, you want the things.
6: Well, Ricky, what you selling, damn it? I want
5: to
6: buy it.
5: People still come to my comedy shows with the old Lil Daryl t-shirts that I was selling in the 90s. They still have them with my autograph on there. I sold thousands and thousands and thousands of Lil Daryl t-shirts.
6: Yeah, but you had your autograph on it.
5: Yeah,
6: she ain't got no autograph on that box. She just selling the box with a velvet lining in and thinking people crazy. They like, oh, you out of your damn mind.
7: That's not all it is, Gary.
5: Oh, my God.
6: Well, I'll tell you what, baby.
7: It's not in that box, Gary. It's not.
6: And they said she ain't even put no doggone CD in it. She had nothing. They had no music in it or nothing.
7: They don't make CDs no more.
6: Well, L, whatever they call them. Hell, she ain't had that in it.
5: A cassette tape.
6: She had an empty box.
5: My God.
6: But in other celebrity news, y'all, The global icon Beyonce, y'all, and honey, renowned art collector Beyonce marked her 45th birthday on September 4th by making a massive, transformative $2 million donation to the legendary Studio Museum in Harlem. Oh, my God.
5: That's nice.
6: Rather than receiving gifts, they said Queen Bey decided to give back to the culture in a major way, channeling millions into an institution that has spent decades uplifting black artists, supporting young talent, and making fine art accessible to everyday people. But she thought she was slick.
7: Oh, Lord.
6: She was selling that damn box for $1,100. She donated $2 million. She was going to take that money and pay it back.
5: That's what she did.
7: Ricky, why?
6: So she ain't gave none of her money after
5: none of it.
6: She sold them damn box.
5: Took them box and then flipped it. I got you there. I'm with you.
6: Okay.
5: With you.
6: I don't believe it.
7: Please don't co-sign this.
6: No, well, Brad, you know it's the truth.
7: It is not the truth, Gary.
5: Go on to the next one.
6: Well, moving on, get off work, and all of a sudden we just get bad, then say something good.
7: Make up your mind. Do you want to say something bad about her, something good about it? Then you say she's playing tricks on people. She's tricking people.
6: No, Beyonce is great. We love the Beehive. But in my quick for free story, I did get 15 days shaved off of his latest prison release, y'all. In that night, they shaved off 15 days, honey, from Diddy being independent. In a minute, he going to be out, honey, scotch free, honey. And ain't got to serve no time,
7: scotch.
6: Honey.
7: Scotch.
8: That's a drink.
7: Scotch free? That's a liquor. Scotch is liquor.
6: What do we say? Don't we say scotch free? No.
7: Scotch free.
0: S-C-O-T.
7: It's scotch.
5: Scotch.
6: Go ahead. Go ahead.
0: Abort. Scotch. Man. Abort the mission right now.
6: Anyway, now they say this, y'all know what time it is. I will not be sitting here, honey, and going back and forth.
7: Doing the word of the week.
6: Shalala, baby. Shalala to all y'all. The Kahlua today, honey.
7: Scotch free. Whiskey free.
6: The Kahlua today is one of my favorite colors, Brad.
7: Tequila
6: free. My Kahlua today is Kahlua.
5: And what?
6: Coca-la-quat.
5: Oh, Lord. Y'all give it. I got dizzy. Say, man. Oh, I got dizzy as hell. We got the wake-up calls coming up next, man. 8669-RICKY. 8669-RICKY.
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0: 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How's our traffic situation in the 305 and 954?
2: 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Get a little bit busy out there in the Tri-County area. Let's start in Miami-Dade County. An accident, 95 Express southbound before you get to Miami Gardens Drive. So just be careful in that. Cindy, of course, over the weekend, we had the down cargo plane near Miami International Airport. So 67th Avenue, I would just try to avoid that area around the airport. Broward County got an accident, 95 northbound before Oakland Park Boulevard. That's in the right lane. Pompano Beach got an accident, 95 southbound at Copens Road. That's in the left lane. And then we got three left lanes impacted by traffic, 95 southbound. This is after Oakland Park Boulevard. Again, in the three left lanes, and two left lanes are blocked on 441. This is northbound at the Miramar Hallandale Beach Boulevard. 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

0: Hey, good morning, Rick. This is Quill out of Charleston taking these babies to school. Wake up, wake up, wake up.
1: Sandy from Miami. Wake up, wake up, wake up. Everybody over in Martha's Vineyard, everybody in Boston, everybody in Miami. And wake up to my one and only special lady, Miss Frazel, who turned 101 years old. Happy birthday, Miss Frazel.
2: 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Wake up, wake up, wake up.
3: Calling from Miami, 305. 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Rick and Smiley Moore on the show. We love y'all.

0: show is dangerous. What you got coming up, Beyonce?
1: Listen, Elon Musk made an announcement, and your car could soon be going to work for you. I got the details coming up in Techie Tuesday. It's the Ricky Smiley Morning Show.

0: 28 for the top of the hour, y'all. It is time for Take It Tuesday with the one and only Beyonce Aloysius. What up, though?
1: What up, though? All right, big news going around. A lot of people are excited. So Elon Musk made an announcement yesterday. Tesla has announced these cyber robo taxis. Now, what they are, it's not like a normal Tesla. It is a two-seater with no steering wheel, no pedals, and it's going to be hitting the roads. It's starting off in Austin.
0: You ain't going to have us riding in no car. Listen, like we had us going into the scary house at the fair.
1: Right.
0: That's the scary house at the fair. Nothing in the front seat, nothing in the back seat.
2: Yeah, that's too much depending on something else.
1: But you know what? It's scary also for people who drive like Uber and all these rideshare companies because, you know, they're saying for $30,000 you can get one of these cars. And basically, you just put the car on the road, you buy it, you get the insurance, and you're making money. And so what's going to happen to all these people that drive ride shares now? So a lot of people are concerned about that. Of course, the Federal Highway and Traffic Division are looking into this. But for right now, yes, in Austin, let us know how it's going for you. Make sure you hit me up at Beyonce ATL. I'm curious to see how these are working in your area. And also, speaking of Elon Musk, Twitter. How much do you miss Twitter now that it's gone to X?
2: I miss it bad.
1: Man. I miss it a lot.
0: Well, I don't be on that at all.
2: It's different.
3: Yeah. It's a hate site.
1: Because, you know, it's X now, but there's a startup company is trying to bring Twitter back. So if you go to twitter.now, they are starting a seeding campaign. They've already raised $27 million to bring regular Twitter back. Now, when you go to the page, you're going to see, hey, this is not X. This is not X everywhere you go. But now is the time. In case it actually starts popping, to go ahead and reserve your username. So you're getting ahead of the curve. So big shout out to Twitter. I would like to see that come back. And this is really weird. So scientists have now started, you know, nanoparticles. Nanoparticles are like microscopic chips. And that's how these TVs and everything are getting slimmer. Well, there is a company that is allowing you to, they're doing a test run where you sniff this liquid.
2: No.
1: It has nanoparticles in it.
2: Oh.
1: And what they're doing is they're trying to put computers in your brain.
2: Oh.
1: And
0: oh, no,
1: I know,
0: it's
1: a lot. It's way too much. Even me saying it out loud just sounds crazy, like I'm making this up out of a movie. But so when you sniff the liquid, it goes to your brain. They're trying to get you to be able to use these caps. So where instead of you physically taking action, the nanoparticles can basically read what your brain is thinking.
3: Mm-mm. Oh,
1: so,
3: no.
1: Very, very crazy. But the reason they're saying this is for paraplegics or people who cannot move. This is going to be able to help them control.
0: Help
1: like
0: stimulate them.
1: Yeah, it's going to help stimulate them.
0: I hope
1: them.
0: That worked for them.
3: Now, so, in those cases, yeah.
1: Yeah, so that's what they're saying. But, you know, it'll start out as one thing and it'll go to another. So, again, very, very scary things out there. And last but not least, tomorrow is the big day, that big Apple premiere. Now, we don't know what we're going to expect. Allegedly, Apple's going to release their first foldable phone. We shall see. Now, the crazy thing is the price for these could be well over $2,500. Also, they might not even start the normal pre-sale because this is the first time that John Ternus is going to be taking over the event. And we're not really sure how the layout. So if you're waiting for iPhone, it's coming, but we don't know if it's going to be released this week. So we'll get you update with all those stories and more from the Big Apple event tomorrow. You can always follow me at Beyonce ATL. You know I'm going to be posting like crazy because I have been waiting for this phone.
0: I know. I'm not trying to put you on the spot, but I really think that on the cruise, you should do a doggone technical presentation for older people.
1: Uh-huh. I'm
0: like us.
1: That. Yeah.
0: Yeah, like just go in a corner somewhere and say, hey, let me get y'all caught up on technology.
1: Right. Yes.
0: Because people really talk about this segment of the show. People really like it. And whenever anybody on the morning show have problems with their computers or phones, we talk to you.
1: You know what? 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
1: Yeah, and you can always hit me up at Beyonce ATL. Y'all have a great Tuesday.
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6: 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A little bit busy out there for this Tuesday, this 8th day, September 2026, 7:37, 23 minutes away from 8 o'clock and 23 minutes away from your chance to get $1,000 as Ricky Smiley pays your bills. Listen up for the keyword coming up around 8 a.m. We got a roll road closure due to an accident. This is 441 northbound at the Miramar and Hallandale Beach, right there at 441. So northbound closed, go to 56. I would go to go around and avoid that area. Also, another accident, 95 northbound. This is after Sunrise Boulevard, that in a right lane, and three left lanes are blocked, 95 southbound at Oakland Park Boulevard as well, the opposite side of on 95. There also 441 southbound at Miramar Parkway, two left lanes are blocked. Also, Miami-Dade County, of course, around the airport, you want to avoid that 67th Avenue around the Miami International Airport. 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
1: Take them off.
0: Come on, man. Don't go on Walmart. Do not be going in Walmart with your pajamas on. We don't want that. I'm in there. I be walking around. I be getting ready to talk to you. I see them pajama pants and them house shoes.
2: At the house.
1: You preaching, dog.
0: But that Walmart in the hood, boy, when they got bicycle chains on the milk.
2: Oh, damn.
0: You got to go get a manager to get a half a gallon of milk because they got bicycle chains on it because they be stealing the damn milk. But they ain't got no locks on the road spray. I said, damn. I'm sorry, Josh. What up, Josh?
3: Yeah, but hit me up on the gram, J.H. Lions. So.
0: Hey, Josh, me and Garen went to Walgreens, man. They had all the games. We in Sandy Springs. They had the game. They had the game. They had everything, all the washing powder on a bicycle chain.
3: Ain't no way in Sandy Springs.
0: No, I put the video on Facebook. Garen said, yeah, girl, they got Miss Gain locked up.
3: Oh, my God.
0: Not Miss Gain.
2: Not Miss Gain.
0: The main game assistant. Hey, John, appreciate you, man.
3: Bless you.
0: Hey, Black Tony, what's up, man? Happy Tuesday, Black Tony.
4: Hey, what's up?
0: Happy Tuesday, boy. You know what day it is?
4: Well, what's up? Yeah, I know what day it is.
0: You not coming to work? Are you calling in sick? Are you taking the PTO day?
4: I just walked up to call you, son. All right, man, sorry. D4 ganked us, son.
0: Wait a minute, what?
4: D4 ganked us.
0: What did he say, John?
4: The company started. They ganked us, son. We got ganked.
2: Mean?
0: Ganked.
4: They got ganked, son.
0: Yeah.
4: Yeah, they pulled the front line, boy. Before gang, though, they told me, man, we thought they had a four-day weekend, son.
1: We did.
4: We only had a three-day weekend, son.
0: Wait, hold on. Let's back count the days, Rock.
1: Yeah, so Friday technically kicks off the weekend.
2: But we still worked.
4: We thought they had been out, son. So what I did was, because I was listening to the news, and the white folk kept saying, boy, for Labor Day, it's a four-day weekend. And
0: what the white people say, Black Tony?
4: Them white folks all on the news, they were talking about Labor Day for a lot of America, it's a four-day weekend.
2: Nobody said that.
4: I said, okay. So these folks done ganked us on
0: the people in the back, what the white people say, Black Tony?
4: And man, the white folk, the new man said, oh, for Labor Day, it's a four-day weekend for a lot of Americans. So I said, boy. So I said, oh, these folks gonna got a clock in on Friday, boy. So get what I did, son. Get what I did. I know y'all came back, but I took that day they made up work Friday, and I slid that thing out and slid it onto today.
0: Can't do that.
4: You ever play that game? Played that game where you take the blocks and you slide it out from under the other block, the Django game. You know what I'm talking about?
1: Yeah.
4: Where you slide the block out from under the bottom and you stack it up on top.
0: What did that call me? I said, what are you talking about?
2: Django.
4: Yeah.
0: Can you do that?
2: I think it's Jenga.
5: He can't do that, but I'm sure HR will send him a letter and explain why he can't soon.
4: Yeah, I slid Friday onto the day, so I see y'all tomorrow. I slid that thing out from under though.
0: You definitely coming tomorrow?
4: Yeah, cause today I'm still today my 4-day week. Today the last day of my 4-day weekend.
0: So how you slid it over?
4: Yeah, I slid Friday onto the day. So what the white people said on TV?
0: What the white people said?
4: Let me say, for Labor Day, it's a 4-day weekend for most Americans. Who said nothing? I got that. Holly.
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0: Let's get the latest on traffic now with Rodney. Good morning.
7: 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Good morning. Team live from the Hotify Traffic Studio and University Dodge on this 8th day of September 2026. 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And very busy out there on the roadways. You got an accident and a road closure. This is 95 Southbound Express between Oakland Park Boulevard and Atlantic Boulevard. The express is closed there due to that accident. Also, accident right lane, 95 Northbound, a little bit after Sunrise Boulevard in the right lane. And an accident left lane, Florida Turnpike North. Northbound before you get to Sunrise Boulevard in Miami-Dade County. A little more accident. Southwest Ranch is US 27 northbound at Sterling Road in Miami-Dade County. Got an accident on the Palmetto westbound right at the 57th Avenue Red Road. That's in the left lane. 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Ricky?
0: Shifting gears from traffic to the top stories right now in Dade and Broward.
7: Thank you, Ricky. Good morning. And here are your Hot 105 headlines. The City of Fort Lauderdale's Police Department is ready to show off its new $164 million home. The modern three-day headquarters will take center stage this Wednesday with a public ribbon-cutting ceremony at 10 a.m. to noon. According to Police Chief Bill Schultz, this new headquarters is absolutely the best new home we could ask for. The location at 1300 West Broward Boulevard. And how about coming back home? Before it was a symbol for the city government, the City of Miami's blue and white building, known as Miami City Hall, was a buzzing seaplane terminal operated by Pan American Airlines. Now, with the city planning to relocate City Hall to an up-and-coming administrative building at the Miami Freedom Park soccer stadium, the building's original tenant is interested in returning as Pan American Airlines relaunches its brand. Ed Wiggle, CEO of Pan American World Airways, told the Miami Herald that as the company works to relaunch operations, it would be interested in housing its sales, marketing, and communication departments in the two-story building, which currently has offices for the City of Miami's city clerk, mayor, and five commissioners. Taking place tomorrow and for the next 2 days, the Middle Class Summit presented by OIC of South Florida. This is an event where leaders shaping the future gather. Business leaders from the private and public sector, governmental agencies, federal, state, and local elected officials strategize about the plight of the middle class here in South Florida at the Seminole Hard Rock Hotel and Casino in Hollywood. It's a must-attend event. And for more information, go to middleclasssummit.com. 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
7: Again, the free webinar takes place this Wednesday, September 9th. Your Hot 105 weather, sunny today with afternoon thunderstorms with a high around 92. Right now, we have clear skies and 78 degrees. 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
7: 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How you doing?
13: Rodney, good morning, my man. I am doing excellent, brother. How about you? 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
7: Likewise, it is the Pitch Fest. The finals take place this Wednesday, September 9th, where Miami-Dade County small businesses will receive some money.
13: So this pitch competition is going to give out $30,000, first, second, and third place. The winner is going to get $15,000. Second place will get $10,000, and third place will get $5,000. The top three award winners will all be getting cash.
7: What are some of the elements of this pitch fest?
13: Take a five-minute pitch about their organization, who they are, and what they do. Talk to us like we're a guy walking the door, right? I want to understand about your business, what you do, how you do it, and then what your budget looks like. I am an investor. 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Three independent judges that are going to be listening to these people talk about their businesses. These businesses are in our community. 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They're driven to get better every day. Man, that's going to take place on Wednesday, September the 9th, Andrea Rivers Theater, located at 6103 Northwest 7th Avenue, right in the heart of Liberty City. We'll start at 5:30, we'll end 7 o'clock. 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
7: 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For more information,
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3: You know what I don't like? I don't like when a takes my phone every month. Morning, good morning, beautiful. Good morning, beautiful. Good morning, beautiful. I don't want to hear good morning, beautiful. Don't text my phone, good morning, beautiful, unless you finna say good morning, beautiful, breakfast on me. Or good morning, beautiful, check your cash out. Or good morning, beautiful, you want to go have lunch today? Or good morning, beautiful. You know what I'm saying? What you need? Don't just say good morning, beautiful. Tell me good morning, beautiful, and send me something. How good morning, beautiful, with a burger. Good morning, beautiful, with a sausage and biscuit. Good morning, beautiful, with a bowl of cereal. Or something the just say good morning, beautiful, to me every day. Like you, eventually I'm gonna get tired of hearing good morning, beautiful. Now come on with it, get some Fruity Pebbles or something. Damn.
0: Get right.
14: Coming up, the Carters, honey. I just letting y'all have it this season, honey. I'm telling you what Mr. and Mrs. Carter doing now. 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
5: All right, y'all. Come out of the morning show. 5 minutes. 5 minutes after the hour. Gary has a tea. The Kahlua other day and a romper on. Gary, good morning.
6: Good morning, Ricky. Good morning, America. Good morning to you. It's Tuesday, a beautiful day in the neighborhood. And here's what's happening in celebrity news. Baby, the Carters, honey, are doing it up for you dumb people this season, honey.
5: What you mean?
6: Mr. and Miss Carter, that's Jay-Z and Miss Beyonce. Giselle knows Carter that's letting y'all have it. Now, first they say Beyonce, honey, she fleeced, honey, her fans by selling them an empty box for $1,000. Then Jay-Z made, honey, his fans download y'all an app for his listening party, y'all, with no new tracks.
5: What you mean?
6: Babies, I'm gonna fix y'all Negroes up. Y'all gonna do whatever we say. Y'all gonna buy whatever we put out there. They say fans complain, honey, that the listening party included no new songs after they downloaded the damn app. The 56-year-old rap guy is being roasted on social media, y'all, for gaslighting his fans. Now, this is indicative, honey, of Jay-Z, though, because of the type of person he is, said a disappointing podcast. It's not good for him to do this, y'all, because he know, honey, what we expect. He knows, as a consumer, we expect him to give us, honey, at least a new song, honey, the person said. They say fans expressed their disappointment, honey. The comments on X.com, one person wrote, as a Jay-Z fan, honey, I think this is super lame and seems like a corporate greed move. The fans said Jay-Z made fans download an app to sell their personal info to marketers. We've bought your albums. We've streamed your album. But now, honey, you want us to download an app so you can, honey, sell our info because you haven't gotten enough of our damn money to listen to it the same and listen to the same music. And another person wrote, Brad, big hoe fan. But yeah, honey, that was probably not the best thing. I didn't, honey, listen or join cars, honey. It never said it was for new music. So, honey, I figured it was old stuff. And on the third fan comment, these old heads are, it is just Jay-Z use y'all again. Mm. Why are they doing that? Why would Beyonce and them do that? She's selling a damn box and he's selling an app with no new music. That is a sin. I know they broke, honey, or getting close to it, honey.
5: Oh, no.
6: Well, let me tell you, when people start doing broke things like that, honey, that means they're getting close to broke, honey. So they doing anything, and they know dumb Negroes gonna buy anything they put out there, honey. So it's just, I feel so bad, honey. I'm so glad, honey, I ain't bought none of their albums yet, child.
5: You never bought an album.
6: No, I have, honey. I wouldn't buy that one, honey. No,
5: Diana Ross.
6: Oh, baby, Miss Ross, she produces, honey. She gives us the music that we need.
5: And Karen White.
6: And Miss Karen White, too, honey. All those girls.
5: We know who you like.
6: Superwoman, honey. I like those girls.
5: Patty LaBelle, you sit up and cry. What Patty LaBelle say? What is it?
6: She said, get you, ga-ga, da-da, Creole lady mama la. She said he met mama la down in old New Orleans.
5: Yeah.
6: Strutting her stuff on the streets.
5: Yeah.
6: She said, hey, hello, Joe. You want to give it a go? Get you, ga ga, da da. Get you, ga ga, yeah.
5: And what did it say?
6: Mola toko la ka, ya ya.
5: And what else?
6: Creole lady mama la.
5: That's jamming though. We ought to play that.
6: Voulez-vous coucher à le soir? That's why.
5: Brett.
6: Voulez-vous coucher à le soir?
7: It sounds close enough.
6: That was it.
7: Oh, you wrong with a lot of them words.
5: Yeah. Bro, y'all know that's really on his voicemail.
6: Yes,
5: that's on his voicemail. You call his phone and he don't answer the phone. And you say, what, Gary?
6: Voulez-vous coucher à le soir? That's why.
8: It's
6: that's
8: so
6: right.
8: Strong
6: get you, ga ga, da da.
8: Oh, Lord.
6: Get you, ya ya,
5: kill the Kahlua today.
7: Make me feel gay.
6: Molotoko ya ya. Creole lady mama.
7: Randy making me gay at this point.
6: Well, you already was dead, honey. You just got him.
7: My proximity.
6: Okay, now that's it. Do y'all know what time it is? Yes, baby. Honey, y'all better not talk to me, baby.
5: Trust me, we won't.
6: We won't. Pat ain't never sold an empty damn box, honey. Never sold an empty box. The Kahlua today, honey, is one of my favorite. My Kahlua today, y'all, is Kuka LaQuag.
8: Oh,
6: on the hand, you say Kuka LaQuag. On the lunch, you say beautiful orange and reddish orange. That's your Kahlua for today, honey.
5: How you spell my stomach hurts so bad? How you spell that word?
6: Google it.
5: What you say, Garrett?
6: Google it, honey. That's how you spell it.
5: Oh, my God. Y'all give it up for Gary with a Z. man, you got my stomach hurting. Alfreda, what you got coming up next?
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9: 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Yeah.

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1: Well, Ricky, coming up in trending, NBA star Jaylen Brown, he's getting real about the downside of success and money. 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
0: Nope, don't even think about putting that makeup on in the car. I see y'all. Rodney could be talking about you. Traffic report. Be safe out there, family. Good morning, Rodney. What's going on in those Miami streets?
5: 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Quite busy on the roadways. We got a closure due to an accident. 95 Express closed southbound between Oakland Park Boulevard, and traffic is jammed all the way back up to Atlantic Boulevard in Pompano Beach. So it's going to be a headache this morning. Also, emergency vehicles, 95 southbound Oakland Park Boulevard. That's in the left lane. Also, disabled vehicle on for the turnpike northbound before you get to Sunrise Boulevard. And we've got an accident in US 27 northbound at Sterling Road over out in Southwest Ranches. And in Miami-Dade County, got a left lane accident 95. This is the Palmetto going westbound right before Red Road. Actually, the three right lanes. 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
3: All right, y'all, Ricky Smiley Morning Show. Hey, many people think that having money, fame, and success would make life easier. But NBA star Jaylen Brown says sometimes it can actually leave you feeling all alone.
4: Yeah, Ricky. Jaylen Brown recently went on the Ballroom podcast and opened up about his success and how it's changed some of his closest relationships. He says as his basketball career took off, he started noticing jealousy and different expectations from friends and even family. Check out what he had to say.
5: Friends, family, they can let you down, man. They can disappoint you in ways that it changes you. The amount of money, the amount of clout, the amount of fame that you're able to acquire puts pressure on the people around you, especially the ones closest to you. And sometimes that can cause damage. That can cause damage to relationships unintentionally, just by you just being successful, or you just trying to help your community, or you just trying to be the best version you could possibly be for your family. But that's been the hardest part for me to navigate, you know, because it puts you on an island, isolates you, and like conversations become invoices. The lines get blurred. It's like you want to reach out to somebody, but you know you can't because of that dynamic.
6: Dang, conversations become invoices. He said, like he just said, there are times when he needs help, but he doesn't feel comfortable asking for it because people assume that because he's a wealthy athlete, he has everything figured out.
3: So this morning, we want to know your thoughts. If you become successful, would you feel obligated to take care of your family, friends, financially? You know, hit us up at 866-9-RICKY, 866-9-R-I-C-K. EY, I don't care if you become the boss at UPS or Federal Express. It's just something about sometimes people around you, family members, your organization that you might be a part of, the jealousy and envy when you walk in the room and the way you get treated, whatever. Brett, you know a lot about this.
4: I do. And it's sad because you want to help people. And when you do help people, it's like it, once you do it once, it's over. They're going to continue to ask you for stuff. And then it don't become like good for your heart no more, because then it becomes they just got their hand out. Although you want to help, then you be like, dang, what if I need help? What can you help me at all? And they can't.
3: He said every conversation becomes an invoice.
4: Yeah.
0: Come on.
3: You know what I'm saying? And it's almost hard to ask somebody how they doing. And that's, we naturally say, hey, how you doing?
4: Don't do
3: and
4: it.
3: And it's like you don't want to ask. Say, hey, so now when I say, hey, it's so good to see you.
4: Yep.
3: God bless you.
4: Yeah.
3: And hug and keep it moving, yeah, or whatever. But you got some people, man. I have some family members that have never asked for anything, mm-hmm, and always there, always showing up. And it's like you want to do something
4: for
3: nice
4: them.
3: For them. You
4: yes.
3: want to, you know what I'm saying? Like I was telling you this morning before we started talking about this, I got a family member that I gave a lot of my plaques, awards, proclamations to, and they just glad to get it, glad that you gave them something or whatever to hang up on their wall in their home, mm-hmm, or whatever, and they don't ask for nothing. Right. And so I just really appreciate that. But as you get older, you start to develop balance. I'm talking about not church members. Mm-hmm. I'm talking about whatever organization you're a part of. You go into a room and you're a member of whatever organization, whether it be the NAACP or your sorority or fraternity or whatever, and just the envy, you can feel it.
4: Yes.
3: You can, Gary, you know.
7: Oh, do I?
3: Come
7: honey,
3: to, close to the mic.
7: Honey, I just experienced, I was just thinking, I said, I have these quote unquote friends, which they're not friends anymore. And you know, you try to help these people out, you know, try to turn them on to your resources. You know, I got this hookup, so I'm gonna get you hooked up. And honey, they wind up getting you back. And then don't talk to you and get mad if you take them out somewhere or treat one and don't treat the other one. And just get jealous. I'm like, my God, I'm like, why do people, why?
0: Well, what about?
7: It just doesn't make
3: something
7: sense.
3: There's something about everybody take every single thing personally.
7: Yes,
3: and it's something
7: sensitive.
3: About setting a boundary. Mm-hmm. Yeah, because if I help you with one thing, I ain't gonna lie, I hate to say this on the air, and I never told this. One time I hit Steve up. Mm-hmm. Steve said, I already got you a job. I got you the job, so you can handle that.
7: Yep.
3: He said, well, damn, what you want me to get you the job and then help you with that too? And he was absolutely right. I learned a lesson that day.
7: Yep.
3: I got you the job. I got your job at the radio station.
7: So
3: what more do you need? You got to figure the rest of it out.
4: Yeah. Mm-hmm.
3: He was absolutely right.
0: Man, that part is so important right there, Rick, because so many people try to make you

0: feel bad if you don't give them money or you don't invest into their idea or business or whatever. And if it doesn't align with your purpose or your mission, and they make you feel bad for just saying no.
1: And tell everybody else that you're a bad person. I'm talking about people that you have given job opportunities to. And I know I didn't give people jobs. I mean, we ate good on the road. We stayed in the best hotels. We flew first class. I'm talking about don't speak to you. Don't invite you to their wedding.
2: Yep. Put something online and make you see it.
1: Hold on. I'm just being real. If you work for me for 20 years and I give you an opportunity and you get married and you my childhood friend and classmate and don't invite me to your wedding or whatever, but you needed a plane ticket home when you were stranded.
3: That's bad.
1: 6 months earlier, and you didn't come to my son's funeral.
3: That's horrible.
1: Mm. And you didn't come to my son's funeral.
3: That's horrible.
1: And we grew up together and rode bicycles together. You didn't invite me to your wedding. I don't give a damn about how he feeling. You got married on my son's anniversary. Dev, you know I wanted to be around friends and family. I would have came. I would have been glad to come.
2: Did it come with an explanation of any kind?
1: No. Mm. No explanation.
3: Well,
1: it's just a quiet whisper. Everybody like, because everybody was hitting me up from the wedding like, well, Ricky, where you at? I said, I'm at home. What? Mm. Person worked for you for 20 years. Mm. The envy. The mistreatment. And everybody think because you got money that you don't hurt.
2: Exactly.
1: And stuff like that don't hurt your feelings. Your childhood friends. I got childhood friends that I grew up rode bicycles with that has absolutely nothing to do with me for no reason. Haven't done anything to them. And they won't. And then if I did do something because I'm not perfect, tell me what I did so I can correct it. But they don't want to tell you. They just want to assume that the celebrity, public figure, or the manager at Federal Express, or whatever accomplishment that you have made, they just assume that you're wrong because you have success. And it's jealousy.
2: Yeah.
1: That's it. That's it. I know it make everybody uncomfortable. Well, hell, how you think it make us feel? It make us uncomfortable, so we can't. They would call us out if we did something wrong with them, so why we can't call them out?
2: Now, I had a friend I went through cancer with together. We were close. I thought we were. We went through cancer together and did everything together. And then all of a sudden, bam, things just changed. One of our friends came to town and had a birthday, and that friend gave that other friend a birthday party and didn't invite me, but put it on Facebook for me to see it. I'm like,
1: oh, yeah, nice. They'll do it. They'll disinvite you and not invite you to this, not invite you to that, and, or whatever real low. I'm talking about. And then the thing about it is, If somebody give you an opportunity, you work for somebody, it don't work out all the time. Sometimes companies grow. Mm-hmm. I told Alfred, the guy that gave me this job, that gave us this job, if you ever get rid of me and you need a kidney, I'm going to give it to you because you've done more. Because you cannot get mad at people for making a business decision that best suits their business.
3: Ooh, you better preach.
1: Come on, it's business. It ain't personal.
3: They don't understand.
1: Sometimes you outgrow. Sometimes you don't need nobody to sell T-shirts no more. Sometimes you don't need nobody to sell CDs no more. And you have the downside.
3: Yeah.
1: Your finance people say, hey, man, you're spending too much on your staff. You need to make cuts here. You need to make cuts. And then it's taken personally. Now they don't have nothing to do with you when they done ate steaks and stayed in the best hotel. Don't get me started.
3: We can talk about this all day.
1: Come on, all day.
3: We don't want to do this.
1: All day.
0: And then you get mad when you elevate your staff.
1: Man, I had a pastor I sat up here and played his record on the radio, and the whole morning show went to church for his pastor's anniversary, and he got mad at us for sitting in some seats that we were not supposed to be sitting in. And my guess, we came all the way from Atlanta to Birmingham to come to your church, to your pastor's anniversary. Am I lying, Beyonce?
4: Nope.
1: Am I lying? What did he say?
4: It was just awkward the whole time.
1: Like, went off.
4: What do you, like, I felt embarrassed to be there. I wanted to leave immediately.
1: Yeah, me, Beyonce, hair crack. Mm-hmm. We all in church, and he got mad over some seats.
3: Wow.
1: The ushers told us to sit there.
4: I was going to say, I thought I was supposed to be there. And then
1: they told us to sit right here.
4: I felt so ashamed. I was like, what the hell?
1: So we got up and we moved and we left. And I never went back to that church.
3: Yeah, that's crazy.
1: Yeah, let's go to the call. We're going to sit up and talk about Rev Miller the whole morning show. All right, 8669-RICKEY. Good morning.
5: This is Keywan, better known as Black Thunder, calling out of Crowley, Texas. I'm not even going to tell none of them, you know. If I become rich, so I won't even have that issue. You know what I'm saying? They come with it.
6: Hey, man. Yes, this is Curtis calling in from Charleston, South Carolina. And my opinion to that is the only people you should really take care of is your mom, dad, and sisters, because all the other family members, they weren't there like how your parents was when you came successful and to where you're at now. You don't have to take care of no one else but them.
7: Yes, calling from Miami. Listen, my mom and my father, my parents would be the ones that I would take care of. My siblings, I would be a financial blessing, but take care, no way.
8: Hi, Joy B in Baltimore, Maryland, and would. Absolutely. Yes, I would.
9: Oh, I'm Anita from Chapel Hill, North Carolina. No, depending on how much I would have, I would make sure everyone at least had a big down payment on a home or in a car. My nieces, my nephews, at least my sisters and brothers, I would make sure they were all okay.
1: One thing about me and my family, everybody got an education. Every niece, every nephew, everybody went to college. Everybody got some tuition and some school supplies. I set you up in a piece of doo-doo car when you turn 16. A $1,600 Nissan Sentra, 2006 something just to get from point A to point B so you can go in Uber and DoorDash and make your money, set you up to win and some tuition paid. You, Gary, you know, paid that, how many checks you done took over to Clark for
2: me? Many.
1: A many checks
2: and over not to, just Clark.
1: To Clark and Baylor University, yes. And all of these schools, Alabama State or whatever. And I can do this all day. I really can talk about this all day. And to be able to pay for send your pictures and have them not even speak to you again is absolutely diabolical. Boy.
0: Man, it's crazy.
1: It's hurtful.
0: But
1: it's
0: hurtful. You know what? When people show you who they are, believe them.
1: I believe them. Oh, trust me. At this age, man, it don't take nothing for me to cut somebody
3: off. That make
1: it
3: hard for the next person that is good, though.
1: Yeah,
3: it does. You don't trust them.
1: It does.
3: You gotta put them through a little, you know.
1: Yeah, just to see where they at.
3: Just to see where they at. You gotta put them through some tests.
1: Good stuff, y'all. 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
1: 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Rodney's going to tell you about our traffic this morning in Miami and surrounding areas.
11: Hey, good Tuesday morning to you, Ricky, and thank you so much. 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Quite busy on this Tuesday as folks get ready to go back to work. We've got an accident this morning, a road closure. This is 95 Express southbound between Atlantic Boulevard and Pompano Beach down to West Broward Boulevard. So very busy in Fort Lauderdale. Also, emergency vehicles, 95 southbound at Oakland Park Boulevard in the left lane. A disabled vehicle on the floor. Turnpike northbound before you get to Sunrise Boulevard, and then US 27 northbound at Sterling Road, an accident in the right lane. In Miami-Dade County, three lanes are blocked. The Palmetto 826 going westbound at Northwest 27th Avenue. Also an accident I-75 southbound at Graham Derry Road, Northwest 138th Street. I'm going to find traffic. 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
1: This is Doc from Birmingham. I don't feel like I'm obligated until they come to me and they know that I'm rich. So when they come to me, that's the only time I feel like I'm obligated.
2: Hey, this is Jonathan from St. Louis. And no, I will not feel obligated to take care of my family. Some of them. I have friends that was there more than my family members were. So when I was homeless, sleeping in my car, I had friends that took me in. Family members just looking at me like I was crazy.
3: This is Ashley from Anna, Texas. No, I would not feel obligated to take care of my family. The only person that I will take care of is my mom because she's been there for me through thick and thin.
4: Good morning. My name is Debbie from Memphis. If I became rich and came into a lot of money, I would only feel obligated to take care of a few people, my parents and my immediate family and my in-laws, because I love them like they're my own family. But otherwise, anything else would be a gift. If they've been good to me my entire life, I wouldn't mind giving them things to help them come up.
5: Jacksonville, Florida. I don't feel obligated to take care of them. However, they do feel that I'm obligated to take care of them.
6: Yes, my name is Paula Carter. I'm calling from Spartanburg, South Carolina. Well, if I get rich, which I hope to, I will take care of my family, but they have a limited amount of funds. And after that, they can't call me for anything.
0: Oh, yeah. Brad, I was able to do something for my sixth grade teacher, man. I one day I'm gonna sit down and talk about that. I can't talk about it without crying.
7: I know that's the best feeling ever, though.
0: Back then, them teachers, man, they didn't have no money back then, and they made sure that everybody went to the fair and everybody went to the Ringling Brothers Barnum and Bailey Circus. Yeah. You know what I'm saying? Mm-hmm. They made sure your ass went. Yeah. So when I made it, I went over one of my teachers' house. I just figured out. God just drove me straight to her house. I said, she always bragged about where she lives over in an area called Collegeville. Mm. And I went over there. I drove by there. It was raining. And I literally looked through that screen door and saw her sitting up in there. I knew she lived in one of them houses. And I walked up in there. And she looked at me. She said, Broderick? I said, yes, ma'am. Because her and my middle school principal are the only people that call me by my first name. My mama don't call me the name that she named. Everybody else called me Ricky. And I don't like when, don't start that. Uh-oh. Do not start that. Every Blue Moon Special K, I say it. That's something that me, my two teachers, Special K and Ray Ray, rest in peace. Ray Ray used to always call me that. just irritating. Man, I went in there, man, and I started looking around. She said, go get you something to drink. I said, yes, ma'am. She said, I got a deep freezer in the dining room. I'm saying myself, deep freezer in the dining room. So that means that the ice machine and the refrigerator weren't working. Boy, Brett, you know how we get. But my nerves got bad. I walked around that house with a notepad and put her in a hotel for 2 weeks.
7: And got her
0: right. I went through there and gutted that whole house. Boy, that day, one day she called me. She said, baby, I got ice.
8: Wow.
0: And that thing, it tore me up.
7: I know it did.
0: It tore me up. And I was able to be there with her. I sent her to every family reunion. Her name was Aline Avery. Mm. She was the funniest teacher I ever had. She was mean funny. She wanted to teach you how to talk about your mama. She don't care. She don't care. She was funny, but we learned in the class, and she made us feel special. And I just absolutely loved her. And I rocked with her till she died. And one day I was coming off the road, and I landed in Atlanta, and I got a phone call from my mama because we was part of one of the caretakers. She said, just want to let you know Miss Avery died this morning. And that was the quietest ride from Atlanta to Birmingham. But I stood in the back of that church with a smile on my face, did not shed one tear at that funeral, Alfreda's, because I know I did right by her. She was going to be on Ricky Smiley for real. You remember she auditioned for it?
9: Yeah, I remember that. I remember Miss
0: She was going to be on the reality show. I said, man, we got to have her on the reality show because she's funny. Her name was Miss Aline Avery, and the principal was Rosa P. Hanks. I think she was on the charter line of Delta Sigma Theta University of Alabama, or the first line after the charter line, but she's a big-time Delta. But they was real close to me, and these ladies beat my ass, and I used to hate them when I was in their class and in that school, and they end up becoming my friends.
8: Wow.
0: And that's the type of stuff that I like to talk about and that I live for, even though I sit up there and doo-dooed on everybody else.
8: Oh, that's a beautiful story, though. That's the one that counts.
0: That's the one that counted.
8: Thank you, Broderick.
0: Yeah, oh, see? There you go, Georgia. Georgia.
8: Okay.
0: Georgia.
9: Broderick.
0: Okay. Shante.
9: Thank you, Broderick.
0: Shut up, Loomis.
9: Oh. And Paul. I love my name.
0: And Paul.
9: I use my name.
0: And Rocky. Don't do that.
10: Okay. All the government.
0: I have all your ass. You know half of y'all got warrants. So y'all real name on the air.
9: Oh, I did my time.
0: Hey Broderick.
11: Hey, be quiet. Let's not try to be late, Broderick.
0: Right? Hey, what's somebody's real name?
8: What too short.
10: David.
0: Little David. All right, y'all. More Ricky Smiley Morning Show coming up.
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14: Look where you're going. You know you're driving crazy out there. All right, Rodney, how's the traffic looking right now?
15: 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We've got emergency vehicles this morning around the airport, in case you didn't know about the earlier cargo plane that had an accident yesterday. Also, we've got an accident, Old Cutler. This is the 95 Express southbound between Atlantic Boulevard and West Broward Boulevard in Broward County. Also, a disabled vehicle left lane Florida Turnpike northbound at Sunrise Boulevard. And we've got an accident, US 27 northbound at Sterling Road in Miami-Dade County. Got an accident down in the Goulds area, Florida Turnpike. This is northbound right at Southwest 216th Street in the off-ramp in the right lane. 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
0: 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So thanks for the update on traffic, Rodney. I appreciate everything, man. What's happening in the news, though?
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15: 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It's time for the 25th year anniversary and their fourth biannual middle class summit. 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
18: September 9th and 10th at the Hard Rock Casino, Hollywood, Florida. 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We ask them, what do you want to be when you grow up? And as for adults, core workers around workforce development, young people training in jobs. There's this notion about building a middle class that is often tied to elected officials and others, but it's hardly ever defined, one. And then secondarily, we believe what it means to be in the middle class, particularly here in the South Florida area, continues to be up in the air because the cost of living is so expensive. So this gathering is a collective ecosystem building gathering where we're bringing together elected officials, business people, higher ed folks, members of Congress, workforce people, the laymen, returning citizens, all folks who are interested in contributing to what it means to be in the middle class and aspiring to be in the middle class should be joining us.
15: This is a 2-day summit, as you mentioned. What's the cost to participate?
18: Those rates vary.

0: Day one, September 9th.
1: Day one, we have an exciting panel this year that we had not done in the past. With all elected officials, county commissioners from Dayton, Broward, Mayor Mark Bogan from Broward, called legislation to livelihoods. Really making sure that our elected officials take a deeper dive and more intentionality around how their policies may impact negatively or positively economic ability. So cost of housing, transportation. Secondarily, you have folks from the higher ed spectrum, you have folks from K-12, quite a diverse set of speakers, both day one and day two, something for everyone who are really trying to get their hands around affordability issue here in the South Florida area. You can't separate transportation, housing, healthcare. It all needs to be aligned together. Affordability is just front and center. People who are trying to come into the middle class, from an economic development standpoint, a workforce development standpoint, our country, the world, in South Florida in particular, is in one of the most iterative times. You know, the kind of the jobs that exist now, by 2030, some 30, 40% of those jobs won't be in existence. And that affects people's ability to command wages, to decide what career paths they're going to go get into, what institutions of a higher end workforce institutions might teach and train. We can't sit by and hope things work out. We got to get involved.
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1: Start at 8:30 every day, end at about 3:30 each day. We will provide a continental breakfast in the morning and a full lunch in the middle of the day as well. It takes a comprehensive set of stakeholders to contribute to a strong economic ecosystem.
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1: Rodney, thank you so much.
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0: school to get you home in time to relax after a long day at work. 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
5: 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This is Neo giving a shout out to Ricky Smiley and the Ricky Smiley Morning Show. Keep doing your thing, boy. Yeah.

0: who played finished the lyrics over the past couple of weeks. OMG.
1: So yes, much fun. Every day we played a snippet of a Cash Money or a No Limit Records song, and caller number 9 had to finish the lyric for a chance to win $250 cash and qualify for the grand prize. Tell them what the grand prize is, Brat.
2: Okay, Alfreda, so the grand prize includes a fly away to Sunrise, Florida to see the tour live, airfare, hotel, and $1,000 cash.
0: All right, y'all, it's about that time. Let's call the grand prize winner. Hello? Hello?
3: Hello?
0: Hello, who is this?
3: My name is Lisa.
0: Rati from Coming to America. Lisa.
2: Lisa. Hey, Lisa.
0: Lisa. Lisa. What did you say, Rot?
2: Lisa.
0: That's right. This is Broderick. Hey, I just want to call you and say thank you for listening to the Rick and Smiley Morning Show. Hey, are you excited?
3: Yes, I'm so excited. Thank y'all.
0: You got to be excited.
2: You won. You know you won, right? You won.
0: Yeah, you already won. What? How much you won, Brad? $250 when you played Finish the Lyrics.
2: And then you won $1,000 in cash, hotel, airfare, and a fly away to Sunrise, Florida to see the tour live.
0: Oh.
2: Cash, money, and no limit, baby. Yes.
0: You are the grand prize winner.
2: That's right.
3: Thank y'all so much.
2: Man,
3: I'm
2: going to
3: put my PTO in right now.
2: Yes, put your PTO in. Two empires, cash money, and no limit on stage. One time only, coming to a city near you. Oh. The tour kicks off this weekend in Houston and New Orleans. And September 18th, they will head on over to the ATL. You can get your tickets and check out all the tour dates at bmnshows.com.
0: Brad, I said Jesus, Jesus.
2: 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Jesus can't work it. Oh, Jesus can't work it. I said Jesus. That problem that I know.
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0: Morning Show, the morning show coming up. All right, hold on a second. Traffic is coming your way with Rodney.
4: Hey, Ricky, good Tuesday morning to you on this 8th day of September 2026. 16 minutes after 9 o'clock, and we've got an accident in Miami-Dade County. The off-ramp at the right lane. This is on the Florida Turnpike northbound. The off-ramp at Southwest 216th Street down in Goulds. Also, we've got an accident on the off-ramp right lane on the Airport Expressway as you go eastbound. The off-ramp to I-95. 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Also, Ann Spann celebrating a birthday with Hot 105 and Veronica Ready Go Johnson as well. 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
2: All right, 24 minutes after the hour, y'all got your front page right here. What up, Alfredos?
4: What up, Ricky? It's Tuesday, September 8th. Here's what's going on in the news. We are officially in a trade war era, and your wallet is caught right in the middle. Canada's new tariffs take effect today, adding taxes of up to 50% on billions of dollars worth of American products. Now, this is going to hit consumers hard because companies rarely just absorb those extra costs. We do. They pass them down through higher prices, which means another international political fight could eventually show up in your shopping cart. Similarly, if filling up your car already feels disrespectful, prepare yourself. Oil prices are moving closer to $100 a barrel following attacks on Saudi energy facilities. Now, gas prices also reached a record high for Labor Day, with the national average sitting at approximately $4.15 per gallon. That's $4.15. And this doesn't stop at the gas station, Ricky. Higher fuel prices can make groceries, deliveries, airline tickets, and basically anything transported by truck more expensive. So everything. Meanwhile, President Trump...
2: DoorDash my food on a horse.
4: Right? President Trump says prices will go down once we, quote,
2: got your Burger King,
4: win the war with Iran, which he said would last 4 weeks. He said that when the war started 7 months ago. In other news, Ricky Smiley, with football season barely underway, school stadiums are already becoming flashpoints. You remember just weeks ago, a white Tennessee teen ran into a middle school field and tackled a black opposing player. We all saw that. Authorities haven't identified that incident as racially motivated. However, it's another example of spectators feeling comfortable crossing the line. Case in point, at an Illinois high school homecoming game, 5 white students from Lincoln Way East were recorded allegedly directing monkey sounds and gestures toward black fans. Administrators apologized and promised discipline, while Homewood Flossmoor officials are considering legal action. Now, if teenagers felt comfortable doing this in a packed stadium surrounded by cameras, it speaks to what black students may be experiencing when nobody is recording. And sometimes that discomfort follows students into college. Case in point, the University of Florida has restored its Gator Bait cheer 6 years after discontinuing it because of the phrase's association with racist Jim Crow era images of black children. Now, the university says they found no evidence that its stadium tradition had racist origins, and black football player Lawrence Wright popularized its modern version during Florida's 96 champion era. Florida says there's no racist intent, but bringing the cheer back still asks black students and fans to overlook a history they didn't create.
2: Yeah, well, why don't they ask the players what they think?
4: Yeah.
2: The black players that win the championships for them.
4: Yeah, or why don't
2: how
4: we
2: they
4: just,
2: feel?
4: Just pick another song?
2: Absolutely.
4: Just pick another song.
2: Sure,
4: for info on
2: sure
4: these
2: can.
4: Stories and more, go to RickySmileyMorningShow.com. 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
5: Rock T, the sports genius, is in the building.
6: Shout out to the USA Women's Basketball Squad, man. They beat Italy the other day to move to 2-0 in the FIBA Women's World Cup. Out there doing some damage. Tennis sensation Coco Gauff advanced to the quarterfinals at the US Open. Yes, indeedy. At the age of 22, Rick Dogg, she's the youngest American woman to
2: make
6: 3 major quarterfinals in 1 year since Serena did it back in 2003, man. And the social media influencers were at the US Open. They in there deep, man. Here's the deal, though. There's been a lot of complaints because of the influencers were being loud, capturing

0: a lot of content being distraction and disruptive during the match. And a lot of people were talking, moving around, and flashing cameras. Naomi Osaka shared her thoughts about it.
1: I mean, that's a really tough question. I think, obviously, if you come to a sporting event, you have to respect the sport. And I feel like it's common courtesy to, like, read up on the sport, especially, like, the etiquette. And, absolutely. I mean, I feel like it could be a good thing for people to make the sport of tennis popular to their specific audience. But I think it has to be managed a lot better.
0: That part, like,
2: she's absolutely right.
0: Understand, you can't,
2: because a football game is not a tennis match. Right. You can't do all that on the golf course.
3: Right.
0: Come on,
2: every sport is different, and etiquette is important.
0: Yep, and it's cool for the influencers, for them to invite the influencers out to experience that. But understand where you come in and the everything that comes along with
2: room.
0: That. Yes, sir.
2: Yeah.
0: That's
2: read
0: it.
2: The room.
3: Yeah.
0: Last but not least, man, LSU, Molly Wop Clemson 51-10 in college football.
2: Dang.
0: Held Clemson to 145 total yards. LSU head coach Lane Kiffin ain't playing with these boys. Listen to this clip from the halftime speech.
4: Okay, you feel good about what happened?
5: No.
4: Who gives a f what happened? That's what's supposed to happen. Ain't no celebrations for that. They're soft. Doesn't matter what plays they run. Put the next motherfucker. Quarterback in, you
0: sent
4: him a message. Who the is on their schedule?
0: Hey, Lane Kiffin ain't playing.
2: Wait, what is
0: that? That was the halftime speech. They went in 31-3 at halftime, and that was the halftime speech.
2: Hey, you know that's what Nick Saban did.
0: Come on, man.
2: That's what Nick Saban did.
0: Listen. He's like, put your foot on their neck.
2: Georgia players went in halftime celebrating, man. And they said Kirby Smart came in there with a stone look on his face. He said, let me tell y'all something. Don't celebrate now, because them Alabama boys, they are known killers.
0: Come on, man.
2: And came back out of the second half and won the game.
0: I'm
2: telling you, man, you can't celebrate at halftime. Teams come back and win. Yeah.
0: Come on, man.
2: They make adjustments.
0: Listen, I love coaches like that. Let's go to work. It is what it is, man. It's you out there, man. So we're going to see what happens. Follow me on social media at Rock T Holla. Brett got the hot spot right now.
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7: 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Drop it like it's hot.
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10: You can catch me at the hot spot.
11: It's the
2: BRAT. All right, y'all, it's the bottom of the hour. Time for the hot spot. What up,
12: Brett? What up, Ricky? Good morning, everybody. I'm your girl, Brat Tat Tat, and this is the hot spot where we bring you music, movies, and more. So let's get on off into it. Well, y'all, after being fired by CNN back in 2023, Don Lemon is reportedly launching his own 24/7 TV network, and he's promising unfiltered news, commentary, and conversations on his own terms. The Don Lemon Channel will be a free streaming network. The Don Lemon has emerged as one of the more viable voices in black media since leaving CNN, with tens of millions of followers on social media. He says, "We built this network on the idea that people want the truth delivered straight without a corporate boss deciding what makes air." That exact launch, the debut date has not been announced yet, but it is coming, and we root for Don Lemon over here, and I can't wait to see what he has up his sleeve next. All right, y'all, moving on. Cardi B is giving the ladies some words of wisdom when it comes to dating, and here's what our Cardi B had to say.
13: When you start dating a the first couple of months, you gotta starve. When you're around a you dating him and you staying in his house and all that only eat bread and salmon. Ain't no taking the shit around a motherfucker. You understand? You gotta go take a oh my god, I'm gonna get some eye drops. You go to Dunkin' Donuts and you take a there. You understand? Ain't no around for the first couple of 3 months.
2: Okay.
13: Ain't no
2: right.
13: Ain't no farting. That's why you gotta eat salmon and bread. Don't right. Be a hungry bitch. I want right. Some steak. You know that shit gonna go right through you, hoe.
2: She ain't saying
13: go to the McDonald's.
2: She ain't saying that wrong.
3: Go right through
12: yo. Leave it to Cardi to keep it all the way 100, okay? Don't get no steak. Don't get nothing that's going to give you gas. Especially if you're around this person and you want to be with them. You don't want to turn them off by pooping or farting.
2: Yeah, you go to her apartment, man. If your gas, your stomach is acting up. If you watch my comedy special, I will teach you how to properly release gas the right way. It's a way to do it. You got to be smooth with it. Can't just lay up there and just make all those noises in the middle of the night and wake her up to that. You can't wake your girl up to a boy. That's nasty.
12: Let them know. Oh, my God. Right. Oh, my God. All right. Thanks for those words of advice, Cardi B. And Ricky, so y'all, Norman Baker, he's the former supervising producer of The Wendy Williams Show. He's opening up about why he chose not to participate in the documentary about Wendy Williams, or any documentary, that is. He said, during a visit on the Off the Record podcast, he was approached to participate in documentaries about Wendy, but he said no, and here's why.
3: I have been asked to participate, it's just not really for me. I would like to have final say on, like, what I'm going to say about her. I don't want to be involved in trashing her. But, again, I think I just want to have control over my own narrative.
12: That's true.
0: Yeah,
12: that's true,
0: yeah.
12: And I understand what he's saying, because a lot of times when you do these documentaries, they pick and choose. You sign a form and they pick and choose what they use that you say, and it might not be exactly
2: totally
12: how you
2: context.
12: Said it. Yeah, it might not be exactly how you said it. I'm sure a lot of people felt that way with the Tyra Banks thing too. So yeah, you gotta be careful when you do these documentaries and what you will allow them to say. You gotta see if you can really get, you know, the last rights to see it, but right. Most people won't do that unless you are an executive producer. Alright y'all, if you missed any part of the show, make sure you check it out on the Ricky Smiley Morning Show podcast, available wherever you get your podcast, and you can catch me on my social media at SoSoBrat. Coming up next, y'all, we got Dwight Stone with that praise mixed down. 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
2: 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What's going on in those Lauderdale streets?
8: 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It's 8th day, September 2026. Looking good out there in this portion of your morning commute. No major accidents or delays occurring right now. 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
14: This is The Daily Play with Joy Taylor. 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After the next 2 days, it'll be plays, not predictions, games, not game theory, and we will be reacting, not previewing. But let's start in Atlanta, because after much deliberation and possibly some procrastination, the Falcons have finally named Tua Tagovailoa the week one starter. Atlanta got Tua for just over $1 million this season, while the Dolphins took on nearly $100 million in dead cap money. Projected Falcons starter Michael Penix Jr. had a torn ACL in November of 2025 and underwent surgery. He was not cleared for 11-on-11 team periods until the final week of training camp and didn't play in any of the preseason games. So the Falcons start the season Sunday against the Steelers in Pittsburgh. 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
3: Good morning, and here are your Hot 105 headlines. A group of Florida state senators eyeing an overhaul of the Florida Child Welfare Agency, saying the Department of Children and Families is a systematic failure. Last week, State Senator Don Getz, along with other state senators, including South Florida's very own independent senator, Jason Pizzo, are working on legislation that incorporates several of a grand jury's 34 recommendations. And some of the recommendations include mandating body cameras for caseworkers and ensuring that people with multiple investigative complaints are disqualified from being adoptive parents. A spokesperson for the department said it takes the grand jury's findings seriously, saying that any case where a child or adult wasn't protected warrants careful examination. The City of Fort Lauderdale's Police Department is ready to show off its new $164 million home. The modern three-day headquarters will take center stage this Wednesday with a public ribbon-cutting ceremony at 10 a.m. to noon. The location at 1300 West Broward Boulevard. And how about coming back home? Before it was a symbol for the city government, the City of Miami's blue and white building, known as Miami City Hall, was a buzzing seaplane terminal operated by Pan American Airlines. Now, with the city planning to relocate City Hall to an up-and-coming administrative building at the Miami Freedom Park soccer stadium, the building's original tenant is interested in returning as Pan American Airlines relaunches its brand. Ed Wiggle, CEO of Pan American World Airways, told the Miami Herald that as the company works to relaunch operations, it would be interested in housing its sales, marketing, and communication departments in the two-story building, which currently has offices for the City of Miami's clerk, mayor, and five commissioners. Everyone knows it's just hot. The impact of the heat on our health. This Wednesday, the Florida Clinicians for Climate Action will host a free webinar on its impact on our community. Founder, Dr. Cheryl Holder, MD.
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3: Again, the free webinar takes place this Wednesday, September 9th. Congratulations to Coco Gauff over her tennis victory over the weekend, but it was on this date in 1957, Althea Gibson became the first black tennis player to win the U.S. National Championship, now known as the U.S. Open. Althea Gibson, Miss Gibson, my former tennis teacher. Your Hot 105 weather, afternoon showers expected today with the high around 92. Right now, we have partly cloudy skies and 84 degrees. 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
6: Rodney, good morning, my man. I am doing excellent, brother. How about you? 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
3: Likewise, it is the Pitch Fest. The finals take place this Wednesday, September 9th, where Miami-Dade County small businesses will receive some money.
6: So this pitch competition is going to give out $30,000 first, second, and third place. The winner is going to get $15,000. Second place will get $10,000. And third place will get $5,000. The top three award winners will all be getting cash.
3: What are some of the elements of this pitch fest?
6: Take a 5-minute pitch about their organization, who they are, and what they do. 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Three independent judges that are going to be listening to these people talk about their businesses. These businesses are in our community. They have been around for quite some time. They're driven to get better every day. Man, that's going to take place on Wednesday, September the 9th. Andrea Rivers Theater, located at 6103 Northwest 7th Avenue, right in the heart of Liberty City. We'll start at 5:30. We'll end 7 o'clock. 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
3: 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For more information,
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1: But I don't understand why. 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

0: 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If you submit the keyword, make sure you answer your phone, because if you don't answer, you cannot win. Big ups to everybody who was outside this weekend. Yeah, we were all outside. Orange Blossom Classic. Shouts out to those people who attended Fan Fest. Oh, my goodness. It was hot outside, but we were still out there, right? JT Money did his thing. Trick and Trina performed as well prior to the big game, which was delayed by the weather. But, hey, it ended. It started and it ended. Not like most of us had hoped, but shouts out to South Carolina State getting it done, all right? And if you were at the Vibe Day party, shouts out to you, too, and Rico Ross, who took pictures with every person who stood in that line in that club on Sunday, helping Big Lip and I celebrate 8 years of the show. That's what it's about, man. He took a picture with every person who got in that line. It was humid, but he did it anyway. That's what I'm talking about. He's really the GOAT. So, Mr. Horace, as I kept hearing the ladies yell, Horace, Horace, he's a GOAT. He did that. So, again, thank you and kudos to Rico Ross and you if you were in the building. Coming up next, got a little something for everybody. Gonna throw in some Luther Vandross, Never Too Much. Got some Kalani featuring Neo with Folded and so much more right here in the soul of Miami. It's Hot 105.
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Now, you remember the steps to win this money, right? 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
15: That's right, family. You got this, and I've got you. Let's get into it. Can we talk about kindness for a second? You know, I was out this morning before I got to work handling some business, and I saw or witnessed this young lady just being so rude to this elderly man, and all he wanted was some attention, some service, you know what I'm saying? And there's a way to respond, like my mama would say, it's not what you say, it's how you say it. So let's think about kindness. You know, it costs you nothing, but it can mean everything to someone who's actually struggling. So you never know what someone is carrying behind their smile. Choose to be gentle, choose to be patient, and choose to be kind. Your small act of kindness could be the light that someone needed today. Think about that as you move throughout your day. So go out there and spread a little love, because kindness always matters. Too easy, fam. But as always, you got to start where you are and grow as you go. You got this, and I got you. BB and CeCe Winans, Lost Without You, right here on Hot 105.

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0: 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For generations, South Florida has lived life with Hot 105. From the Magic City to your memories. Another 50 minutes of today's R&B and old school starts now. 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
1: Hey, family, what's going on? Get in here and get into this. Are you ready for some football? Or should I say, are you ready for the 2027 Super Bowl halftime show? Well, it's been reported that Miley Cyrus has been officially announced as the headliner for the 2027 Super Bowl halftime show. All right, now, let's see who's going to be upset about this. Guess. Congratulations to Hannah Montana, all right? And family, let's get into this. Do you have an LG Smart TV in your home? Well, I'm asking because LG Smart TVs are under fire after an investigation alleges that they tracked everybody in the household, even when the screens were off. What? Say it ain't so. Do I have LGs in my home? I'm about to run up out of here and go check. That is wild. That's why you can't trust technology. You cannot trust technology. Shameful. Run them people to check. And let me know. I need to get in on this lawsuit because I know one is coming. And family, get into this. So shouts out to the baby. All right. He has a new chicken and waffle restaurant. But there's a lot of backlash and a lot of conversation online about the prices. Yes, there's a huge price debate over a $45 waffle, a $40 lobster tail, and a $6 bottle of water. The $40 lobster tail, okay, I think I can see that. Maybe, depends on how big it is. You know what I'm saying? But a $45 waffle, bruh, the baby is crazy. $45 for a waffle, stop it. And family, last but not least, after being fired by CNN, Don Lemon is launching his own 24/7 TV network, promising unfiltered news, commentary, and conversations on his own terms. I love it. It's the Don Lemon Channel, and it will be a free streaming network. Congratulations, Don. Do your thing. You know, one thing about Don Lemon, he is not going to bite his tongue. And I am so here for it. Congratulations once again. 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I am Shelby Rushing on Instagram, Facebook, and X. And that's what's trending on Hot 105. 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

the cutest story about Tamia and Grant Hill. Do you know that on their first date, he conveniently forgot his wallet? I think it was a test to see if she would pay for dinner, and she did. And look, they've been together ever since. This is what, 20-something years? Almost 30 years? I love black love. It's Tim's What You Need on Hot 105.

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0: When I think about the things we did, and I think about you having my kids, and I think about us sharing a crib, losing all that, God forbid.
1: It was a clear black night, a clear white moon. Warren G was on the streets trying to consume some skirts for the eve so I could get some phones, rolling in my ride, chilling all alone.
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1: So I hooked a left on 21 and Lewis, some brothers shooting dice, so I said, let's do this. I jumped out the ride and said, what's up? Some brothers put some gas

0: Vibing Old School, where Ricky Smiley's paying those bills, giving you $1,000 weekdays, five times a day. 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
1: Hey, family, what's going on? Get in here and get into this. Are you ready for some football? Or should I say, are you ready for the 2027 Super Bowl halftime show? Well, it's very important that Miley Cyrus has been officially announced as a headliner for the 2027 Super Bowl halftime show. All right, now, let's see who's going to be upset about this. Guests, congratulations to Hannah Montana, all right? And family, let's get into this. Do you have an LG Smart TV in your home? Well, I'm asking because LG Smart TVs are under fire after an investigation alleges that they tracked everybody in the household, even when the screens were off. What? Say it ain't so. Do I have LGs in my home? I'm about to run up out of here and go check. That is wild. That's why you can't trust technology. You cannot trust technology. Shameful. Run them people to check and let me know. I need to get in on this lawsuit because I know one is coming. And family, get into this. So shouts out to the baby. All right. He has a new chicken and waffle restaurant, but there's a lot of backlash and a lot of conversation online about the prices. Yes, there's a huge price debate over a $45 waffle, a $40 lobster tail, and a $6 bottle of water. The $40 lobster tail, okay, I think I can see that. Maybe, depends on how big it is. You know what I'm saying? But a $45 waffle, bruh, the baby is crazy. $45 for a waffle, stop it. And family, last but not least, after being fired by CNN, Don Lemon is launching his own 24/7 TV network, promising unfiltered news, commentary, and conversations on his own terms. I love it. 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Congratulations, Don. Do your thing. You know, one thing about Don Lemon is not going to bite his tongue, and I am so here for it. 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

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Girl, I'm the man from the big beat. 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

0: 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Okay, well, send a big shout out to my girl, Sherry Shepherd. I'm so excited for Sherry. Oh, she just makes my heart smile. I just love her. She's always so joyful. But anyway, Sherry is set to make history by becoming the first woman to star as the genie in Disney's Aladdin on Broadway. Come on, Sherry. I could see her in those pants. She can definitely pull off a genie vibe. Yeah, congratulations to Sherry Shepherd. I may have to check that out. She's going to be on Broadway starring as a genie in Aladdin. That's different. All right, hopefully them people don't get mad. Jeez, because you know they get real sensitive sometimes about fictitious characters. But here we are. That's the world we live in. So congratulations once again to my girl, Sherry Shepherd. Ricky Smiley's Paying Your Bills coming up next.
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0: 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You've got until 2:30 to get it done. If you submit the keyword, make sure you answer your phone. I cannot stress this enough. That's the final step to claiming that $1,000, all right? So big ups to TSA. I'm so excited. They are set to bring back the program. You remember a time when we were allowed to go to the gate when your loved ones were flying out and you could actually sit there and have conversation and, you know, just converse until they left and watch the plane take off? Yep. Well, they're thinking about bringing it back. Well, actually, it's coming back in 13 U.S. airports. Yes. All right. So TSA is bringing back the program that allows some people without plane tickets to go through airport security and visit the gates. So we'll see how long this lasts and if it'll happen here in South Florida. How do you feel about that? Let me know your thoughts on it. Some people were against it. I remember they talked about this some months back, maybe a year ago. But some people were actually against that. So let me know your thoughts on it. 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All right. So listen, fam, coming up next, got a little something for everybody, including, let's see, Tawanda has called me 10 times. She was like, Shelby, can you please play that Kalani Neo? I got that coming up in minutes right here in the soul of Miami. 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

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Shouts out to Tawanda. Girl, I hope you're back in your car. Don't harass me for this song all day. It's here. Kalani featuring Neo. It's called Folded right here on Hot 105, the soul of Miami.

0: 105, where Ricky and Smiley's paying your bills, giving you $1,000 weekdays five times a day. Your next chance happens at 5 o'clock. It's about the time for me to get up out of here, family. However, I won't be on the show today. All right, I'm going to head out. I have to get to Orlando. I'll be broadcasting live from Disney tomorrow, Thursday, and I believe Friday. So I'll be in O-Town doing my job from there, so I won't be able to hang out with Big Lip today. I'm going to miss you, fam, but we'll do it again on Wednesday. The show is coming up next with Big Lip by himself, so y'all be nice to him, and hopefully he'll be nice in return. All right, I'm out of here. We'll talk again tomorrow, 10 o'clock, coming to you live from Disney, baby, right here on Hot 105. Peace.
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27: Hey, ho, hey, oh, ho, ho, ho. Listen, y'all, I am hurting. I'm not going to lie. I am hurting right now. Anyway, if you went to the Vibe Day Party, you understand. I know it was on Sunday, but I'm still recuperating. Big shout out to everybody who came out. And let me tell you something, aunties, y'all showed up and showed out, man. What a great time. Big shout out to our Rico Ross, man. He literally took pictures with darn near every female that was in the building. Just such a dope time, man. So, you know, we had a great time celebrating our anniversary. But even though we had a great time celebrating our anniversary, obviously Shelby's still celebrating because I'm here by myself. I'm flying solo today. Actually, she's broadcasting for the Disney cruise. So, you know, she'll be back next week, all right? But here we go off the email. It says, hey, Lip and Shelby, me and my ex have not been together in 6 years. No beef. We just do not talk anymore. But she and my mom stayed close, and my mom absolutely loves her. But whatever, all right? Well, yesterday, my mom had a cookout and invited my ex, knowing I'm in a whole new relationship. I told my mom that she crossed the boundaries, but she says, baby, this is my house. Y'all ain't together no more, and I can invite whoever I want. My mom is old and very stubborn, but I think she is so out of pocket. So here's the question. Who's wrong? Can your family invite your ex to a family gathering without telling you, or should this brother just get over it? Listen, y'all not gonna believe what I'm about to say, but brother, just get over it. If I moved on, and especially I probably got to find a chick that I want her to see how good I'm doing. I want you to see how amazing I'm doing. It wouldn't bother me not one bit. But anyway, hit us up right now, 888-550-9105, 888-550-9105. Can your family invite your ex to a cookout or family gathering without telling you, or should this brother just get over it, all right? Hit us up. It's the show, baby. Let's go. Hot 105.

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0: It's Shelby David, it's all good. Ricky Smiley's paying those bills with $1,000 at 5 o'clock. And here's what we're talking about today. Your family inviting your ex to family gatherings without asking you first.
1: Hello, how are you today, Big Lip?
0: I'm all right. I'm trying to make it, baby. What's going on? Talk to me.
1: Oh, you're going to be okay. You can handle this. You got this.
0: What's up? Talk to
1: me. I think he should just get over it. Because he already knows how the family feel about his ex, and this is probably not the first time that she's been invited. And me, my ex, I get invited to everything.
0: Oh, so you know what? You probably that chick. This whole email is about you.
1: Probably. But he should just get over it. He'll be okay.
0: Man, I need an unbiased.

0: We're the soul of Miami. Big Lip and Shubby Rushing. Of course, this is the show, but I'm flying solo today. My girl Shubby is going to be broadcasted from Disney, so she'll be back next week, but you know, business as usual. Don't forget, my brother Ricky Smiley, yes, he is paying those bills when $1,000 at 5 o'clock is your next shot at that cash. And also, big ups to everybody who's showing up for the Vibe Day Party. Big shout out to Rico Ross. Man, let me tell you something. Such an amazing time, all right? But anyway, business as usual. So here we go. It says, hey, Lip and Shubby, me and my ex haven't been together in about 6 years. No beef or anything like that. We just don't talk anymore. But she and my mom always stayed close, and my mom absolutely loves her. Well, Labor Day, my mom had a cookout and invited my ex, knowing I'm in a whole new relationship. I told my mom that she crossed a boundary, and she said, baby, it's my house. Y'all ain't together, and I can invite whoever I want. So here's the question. Can your family invite your ex to the cookout without telling you? Or should this brother just get over it? 888-550-9105. What up?
1: Big Lil, that brother too sensitive. If he worried about his ex coming to his mama house, he don't need to go to his mama house.
0: Dog, bro, let me tell you something. I could care less. He way too sensitive.
1: Bro, if he moved on, he moved on. Guess what? I'm not too. I'm walking my...
0: Yeah, man. I don't know why people like that, because I could care less. I'm the same exact way, brother.
1: Yeah, right now today, me and my wife and my ex celebrate. Yeah, that's my ex. We probably they don't understand. Ex is ex.
0: No doubt.
1: And
0: guess what? If you feel that threatened by ex, then maybe you shouldn't be with me.
1: You shouldn't be with me. That's it.
0: No doubt. Thank you, bro. I appreciate you.
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0: Back to the music.

bodies on Sunday afternoon. And I know on Monday morning, some of us couldn't even walk. Oh, Vibe Bay Party. Telling you about it if you missed it, baby. Hot 105, we are the soul of Miami. And Ricky Smiley is paying those bills of $1,000 at 5 o'clock. One half of the show. That's right. My girl Shelby is out today. She's going to be broadcasting from Disney. And yes, I'm low-key hating. I'm

0: wear the soul of Miami, Big Lip and Shelby Russian. Welcome to the show. And of course, Ricky Smiley's paying those bills with $1,000 five times a day. Your next shot at that cash is coming up at 5 o'clock. I know you only heard this show for one person because my girl Shelby had a nerve. Yes, I am hating, by the way, to go be broadcasting from Disney. But it's all good. Business as usual, all right? So here we go. This brother hit us up. He's going to break it down for you. He's like, hey, Lip and Shelby, you know, my mom, she has her own mind and her own way of doing things. Well, she had a cookout yesterday and she invited my ex. Now, me and my ex have not been together for over 5 years, but it's like, yo, I think that's mad disrespectful because I'm in a whole nother relationship. When I confronted my mom, she said, listen, it's my house, my rules, you'll be all right. I can invite whomever I want. I think that my mom crossed the line, but, you know, maybe I'm just being a little bit too sensitive. Yes, you are. So what are your thoughts? Hit us up right now, 888-550-9105. What's up?
1: Hey, I think she should be able to invite whoever she wants to her house. And after 6 years, you need to get over it. I mean, seriously.
0: Yo, I'm right there with you. You know what's so crazy? I've noticed, guys, and I hope a lot of any brother, you know what, if a brother get mad at me for saying this, then he's sensitive. I don't understand why so many brothers are so sensitive these days. There ain't no more dark liquor brothers out here.
1: Well, as long as the other lady is respectful, you know what I'm saying?
0: No doubt,
1: he's not disrespecting his new girlfriend or anything like that.
0: Yeah, dog, listen, I don't know. I think he's being
1: and
0: way
1: you
0: too
1: looked
0: sensitive.
1: Nice yesterday.
0: Oh, thank you, girl. You know what I'm saying? I be trying, you know what I'm saying? I be trying to look sexy.
1: Yo, Hot 105 showed out.
0: Yeah, we did. But yo, I appreciate you, all right?
1: Thank you. Appreciate you, too.
0: You
1: thank
0: got
1: you.
0: It. All right.
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baby. Oh my goodness, I lost my voice. All I can say is that the Vibe Day Party, Beauty and Black Affair was an absolute movie. Big shout out to all the aunties. Yo, y'all represented for real, all right?

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1: Robin, what's going on?
2: Hey, Big Lip. Lots of news to tell you about today.
1: Lego.
2: The Miami-Dade Sheriff's Office sharing new details after that Amazon cargo plane crash at Miami International Airport Sunday. Two pilots were treated and have been released. They were the only ones on the plane. Three victims remain hospitalized. Two are in critical condition. And officials have also identified the five people killed in that crash.
1: Wow. That is so sad.
2: It really is. Meanwhile, if you're flying from MIA, you are urged to check with your airline for any flight updates. Officials say the operations are still being impacted as aircraft and flight crews are still not arriving at the airport in the levels they were before Sunday. So pack your patience. And then the Miami-Dade County Public Schools have formally welcomed its new superintendent of schools during an installation ceremony. The event will serve as an opportunity for the new superintendent, Rafael Villalobos, to address the community and share his vision for MDCPS and outline priorities.
1: All right. Thank you, Robin, for getting us up to date. We appreciate you, all right?
2: Take care, Big Lip. Talk soon.
1: You got it.
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5: All right, let's start off with Broward County. We do have a disabled vehicle on the Florida Turnpike at southbound Reddick Griffin Road. It's blocking the right shoulder. Also in Broward County on 995 southbound at Sterling Road, there is a disabled vehicle. The left lane's blocked, and we have some stop and go traffic from Griffin Road. Moving over to Miami-Dade County on I-95 northbound, right before Northwest 119th Street, there is an accident, and it's blocking the right lane. 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

was this past weekend. That's why brother has no voice at all. I want to finally the soul of Miami, your man with issues, big up holding down. 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
4: Yo, it's your man Tony Sko, along with my brother Big Lip on yet another Top 5 Tuesday. Okay. And Big Lip, just in case people didn't know, I got the top 5 ways to tell when you might have had a cheap mama.
5: All right.
4: I had a cheap mama, I should know. I'm going to run them on down to you.
5: All right, let's
4: like
5: go.
4: If you couldn't pour the milk out after you finished your cereal and you had to pass it down to your brother, now your little brother is sitting there eating a big bowl of Cocoa Puffs and backwash, yeah, you had a cheap mama.
5: Yo.
4: Hey, speaking of cereal, if all your cereal came in a bag and not a box, and it had knockoff names like Apple Snaps, Fruit Hoops, and Captain Crisp, or the ever-popular Popeye's cereal that came in the bag, you might have had a cheap mama.
5: Yo.
4: Hey, if you had to take leftovers to lunch, and while all the other kids was in school eating school food like pizza, fries, and burgers, you in the fifth grade sitting there eating black-eyed peas, hot water cornbread, and a ham hock, that's why you keep falling asleep in math class because you had the itis?
5: Yes.
4: You might have had a cheap mama.
5: Facts.
4: As a matter of fact, if y'all dog never ate dog food, he ate the same leftovers that you took to school, and y'all wonder why the dog got diabetes, high blood pressure, and gout? Yeah, somebody broke in the house and the dog was dead asleep like you was in math class because he had the same food.
5: Facts.
4: You might have had a cheap mom.
5: No doubt.
4: And lastly, Big Lip, as soon as the movie theater went dark, she started pulling out all kinds of snacks out of her purse.
5: Yep.
4: Y'all sitting there eating Halloween candy in June.
5: Yes.
4: And even though you was 15, your mama made you say you was 11 so she can get you in at a discount. Yeah, you might have had a cheap mom.
5: No doubt.
4: Just like me.
5: No doubt.
4: Yo, it's your man, Tony Sko, along with my brother, Big Lip, on yet another Top 5 Tuesday.
5: That's what's up, my brother. I definitely had a cheap mama, too. Or broke.
0: Yeah, Tony is tripping, all right.
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12: Well, let's start off with Miami-Dade County. First, we have an accident on I-95. It's northbound right before Northwest 119th Street. The right lane is blocked. Also, in Dade County on I-95 southbound, right at Miami Gardens Drive, there is a disabled vehicle blocking the left lane. Moving over to Broward County on the Florida Turnpike southbound right at Griffin Road, the northbound exit has a disabled vehicle blocking the right shoulder. 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Because it's made for one person with a Detroit-style Parmesan crust and made to go where you go. Try it tonight only at Domino's. I'm Nikki Ramirez, and that's the latest traffic update on Hot 105, today's R&B and old school.
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24: What's going on, Ricky? All right, so today's keyword is sleep. S-L-E-E-P. Sleep. None of my exes can sleep once I break up with them. They can't sleep for nothing. They be heartbroken. They be depressed. They just can't sleep. They can't sleep at all, Sko. They just can't sleep. So S-L-E-E-P. Go ahead and what they gotta do.
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0: doing, man?
1: Hey, you already know what's going on, man. It's a vibe. Big vibes for the people, and it's strictly for the aunties.
2: Man, listen, speaking of the aunties were out.
1: It was
2: on Sunday. Like, nobody's been
1: there. I took so many pictures, boy.
2: Let me tell you something. I told Rico Ross, I said, let me explain something to you, brother. You got the patience of Job, because he literally, if there were 300 ladies in there, he took 300 pictures.
1: He took 600.
2: And then he walked through the crowd, and they were attacking the poor man. I swear, the only person I ever seen that happen to was me, like the way they attacked me. But other than that, like, I just don't once, even.
1: They still got a couple more minutes before the word right
2: here. Anyway, the key word is sleep. S-L-E-E-P. S-L-E-E-P. S-L-E-E-P. Sleep, all right? There you go. That is the key word. Go ahead and submit it. You know what time it is. Let go.
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2: Robin, what's going on?
4: Hey, Big Lip. Lots of news to tell you about today.
0: Lego.
4: The Miami-Dade Sheriff's Office sharing new details after that Amazon cargo plane crash at Miami International Airport Sunday. Two pilots were treated and have been released. They were the only ones on the plane. Three victims remain hospitalized. Two are in critical condition. And officials have also identified the five people killed in that crash.
0: Wow. That is so sad.
4: It really is. Meanwhile, if you're flying from MIA, you are urged to check with your airline for any flight updates. Officials say the operations are still being impacted as aircraft and flight crews are still not arriving at the airport in the levels they were before Sunday. So pack your patience. And then the Miami-Dade County Public Schools have formally welcomed its new superintendent of schools during an installation ceremony. The event will serve as an opportunity for the new superintendent, Rafael Villalobos, to address the community and share his vision for MDCPS and outline priorities.
2: All right. Thank you, Robin, for getting us up to date. We appreciate you, all right?
4: Take care, Big Lip. Talk soon.
2: You got it.
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10: Hello, good afternoon. Let's start with Miami-Dade County. I-95 southbound at the Dolphin Expressway has a disabled vehicle blocking the left lane. Moving over to Broward County, no major accidents at this time, but we do have slow-moving traffic on I-95. It's northbound between Davie Boulevard and Cypress Creek Road. Your delay right now is about 10 minutes. 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I'm Nikki Ramirez and this is Hot 105, the soul of Miami.
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1: LS.
0: Who's nursing his arm. Listen, how funny is this, y'all?
1: I started it.
0: Listen, Skull started it, but how about me and LS showed up on Sunday with slings on our arms. We done messed up our shoulder. And Ali left his sling in his car because he done messed up his shoulder. We are like the AARP DJs.
1: Hey, we don't sound
2: that's exactly
1: what it was. We don't sound like that.
2: You wouldn't know it.
1: Listen, man, Funk, how you been, bro?
2: I'm good, man. I'm still trying to get my voice completely back.
0: Like, you chose my
2: sound. I'm just getting mine back.
0: Yo, listen. First of all, y'all brothers chose violence on Sunday. Like, no lie. Y'all chose violence. And let's start it off. I was like, okay. And then Ali put his foot on the gas and then you just came in and just, I mean, you came in right after. And then you just put your foot on the gas and then Funk Master just got a speed ticket.
1: In the curb with no brakes.
2: You put that needle in my arm. Juice. I'm looking over here, big lip. He walking around.
0: Yeah, he walking around like,
2: get some energy in him, man.
0: Man, listen, fellas, now, no lie, y'all know I'm the biggest critic. Y'all did an amazing job, man. Y'all did the damn thing. You got some shouts, Ali, before we ride?
2: No, not really. Just to that daughter of mine, Oriana. That's why I'm in the sling with you. I can't replace these old parts, and we can't find these auto parts. They don't make us no more.

0: Rachel again.
1: No doubt.
0: You know, we did it Friday, so we're going to do it again on Monday because she be acting like she ain't here because her birthday was over the weekend. So happy birthday to my little sister, Rachel. And shout out to LaFont, man. Listen, we got some big things in the road. Big Rip say he's taking the show on the road.
1: Yeah, we're taking the show on the road. So listen, you get ready, Funk.
2: Yeah, I'm ready.
1: All right, let's
2: you
1: go.
2: You know, we was in the parking lot for 10 minutes after the show was over. You was telling me.
1: Yo, he was telling me this. Yeah.
2: He ready to go.
1: Larry was at a whole nother party in the parking lot.
0: Yeah, man. Just knowing what we did and what we capable of doing.
1: No doubt.
0: Oh, man, that was a vibe.
2: Beautiful situation.
1: Hey, listen, yeah, I appreciate y'all brothers, man. And that's what we need for, like, our age and our culture. That's what we needed, man, seriously. I appreciate it. When I'm going to see y'all again.
0: Tomorrow.
1: Yeah, and maybe later on this week or something.
2: Yeah.
1: Later.
2: Sorry.
0: Make him commit on the air. There you go. Make him commit on the air.
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7: Hello, good afternoon. Let's start off with Broward County. We have slow-moving traffic on I-95. It's northbound between Davie Boulevard and Cypress Creek Road. Your delay right now is about 15 minutes. Moving over to Miami-Dade County on the Florida Turnpike, southbound between Southwest 8th Street, which is Tamiami Trail, and Eureka Drive. We have stop-and-go traffic. The delay now is 35 minutes. 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
1: Lego.
2: The Miami-Dade Sheriff's Office sharing new details after that Amazon cargo plane crash at Miami International Airport Sunday. Two pilots were treated and have been released. They were the only ones on the plane. Three victims remain hospitalized. Two are in critical condition. And officials have also identified the five people killed in that crash.
1: Wow. That is so sad.
2: It really is. Meanwhile, if you're flying from MIA, you are urged to check with your airline for any flight updates. Officials say the operations are still being impacted as aircraft and flight crews are still not arriving at the airport in the levels they were before Sunday. So pack your patience. And then the Miami-Dade County Public Schools have formally welcomed its new superintendent of schools during an installation ceremony. The event will serve as an opportunity for the new superintendent, Rafael Villalobos, to address the community and share his vision for MDCPS and outline priorities.
1: All right. Thank you, Robin, for getting us up to date. We appreciate you, all right?
2: Take care, Big Lip. Talk soon.
1: You got it.
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0: $5 at 5 o'clock, all right? All right, so check it out. You know what's coming up on the other side. It's all about the show after party. I know I was flying solo today because my girl Shelby is out on her Disney cruise. And honestly, y'all, I'm low-key hating. Well, not even low-key. I'm hating for real. But anyway, that's a whole other story. Anyway, y'all, here's what we talking about. How about, you know, your family inviting your ex to the cookout, and you ain't even know nothing about it. You got a whole new boo. Listen, there's so many layers to this story, but I'm going to get into it off the emails coming up on the other side. It's all about the show after party, baby. 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
9: 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Today's R&B. And the old school that brings back a face, a place, a whole chapter of your life. South Florida has changed. The skyline changed. The neighborhoods grew. But Hot 105 has always been right here with you. Another 50 minutes of today's R&B and old school starts now on Hot 105, the soul of Miami.

All of Miami, big up to Shelby Rush. And of course, this is the show after party, but I am flying solo today because Shelby's going to be broadcasting for the Disney cruise. But you know, business as usual. Don't forget Ricky Smiley. You know, he's paying those bills with $1,000 5 times a day. Tomorrow morning, 8 a.m., is your next shot at that cash. Hot 105.

Before the storm rolls in at 8 p.m., here's another one of your favorite songs to set the mood. 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

0: Miami, a man with issues, big lip hole in the diner. Yes, I'm flying solo today because my girl Shelby had a nerve to be broadcasting on the Disney cruise. And yes, I am hating. But anyway, business as usual. So here we go. This brother hit us up. He's going to break it down for you. He's like, hey, Lip and Shelby, you know, my mom, she has her own mind and her own way of doing things. Well, she had a cookout yesterday and she invited my ex. Now, me and my ex have not been together for over 5 years, but it's like, yo, I think that's mad disrespectful because I'm in a whole nother relationship. When I confronted my mom, she said, listen, it's my house, my rules. You'll be all right. I can invite whomever I want. I think that my mom crossed the line, but, you know, maybe I'm just being a little bit too sensitive. Yes, you are. So what are your thoughts? Hit us up right now, 888-550-9105. What's up?
1: Hey, I think she should be able to invite whoever she wants to her house. And after 6 years, you need to get over it. I mean, seriously.
0: Yeah, I'm right there with you. You know what's so crazy? I've noticed, guys, and I hope a lot of any brother, you know what? If a brother get mad at me for saying this, then he's sensitive. I don't understand why so many brothers are so sensitive these days. It ain't no more dark liquor brothers out here.
1: As long as the other lady is respectful, you know what I'm saying?
0: No doubt,
1: she's not disrespecting his new girlfriend or anything like that.
0: Yeah, dog. Listen, I don't know. I think he's being
1: way
0: too sensitive.
1: And you looked nice yesterday.
0: Oh, thank you, girl. You know what I'm saying? I be trying. You know what I'm saying? I be trying to look sexy.
1: Yo, Hot 105 showed out.
0: Yeah, we did. But, yo, I appreciate you, all right?
1: Thank you. Appreciate you, too.
0: You got it. All right.
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0: time. And of course, Ricky Spice panels bills are $1,000 five times a day. Tomorrow morning at 8 a.m., go in and get them coins. All right, there it is. I'm out of here. It's been fun, but we got to run. I'm out the door. The show at the party is wrapped. All right, there it is. You know what's coming up next? It's all about the quiet storm, my brother AC. All right, y'all, B.I.G., believe in God because he believes in you. Live every day like it's your last, because one day you're going to be right, and to always follow the path that others may lead instead. Create your own path for others to follow, man. I will check you out tomorrow. See ya. Peace.
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Hey, good evening. Here's hoping you were able to accomplish all your heart's desire of the day. And that tonight, you are able to just chill. Welcome to The Quiet Storm. I'm AC Shaw. On Hot 105, we are the soul of Miami. Ricky Smiley paying your bills tomorrow morning at 8. Be sure to listen for that next keyword. But tonight, it's our special type of nightcap. Stand by this hour for the Nigerian Queen, Tems. Also, Ella May, who was here a few weeks ago, lets her man know she appreciates the little things. But first, we take a trip to Ohio, and the men of Levert are ready.